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All Night Long with Hannah Lane. And this is such a beautiful reminder that you are important, you are loved, you are worthy. No matter what kind of day you had, no matter what kind of week you're having, no matter even if you're having a bad month, it is all going to be okay. And I hope you know that right here with New Country 96.3. Here's Megan Maroney.

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0: Y'all Night Long with Hannah Lane, and I feel like I'm close to y'all enough now that I can tell y'all about my horrific dating stories, and we can just all laugh about it and move on, and y'all can make me feel a little bit better, because we're going to listen and we're not going to judge that I went on this date. You can judge him all you want. But I went on a first date with this guy, and everything was actually going really well. We ordered drinks, we're talking, getting to know each other. I could talk to a brick wall, so talking and having a conversation isn't hard for me. However, he goes, hold on, I don't want to forget anything. And he pulls out his phone, and I thought, like, maybe he got a text or something. No, sis. He opened up his notes app and had this long list of questions. And he was like, I made some questions. He was like, where do you see yourself in 5 years? Babe, I don't even know where I see myself tomorrow. And then he's like, describe a time that you faced, like, a bad situation and what you did. Like, I was in a job interview. Like, I was, like, being questioned on what I would do if we were faced with a problem. I was like, this is so weird. Like, what do I even... I don't even know. And then he kept going, and I was like, am I on a date or am I interviewing for, like, a regional manager position? I straight up said that. And he was like, it's okay, I only have 13 more questions. 13? 13? I don't even want one. More or less, 13. And I was like... I just can't. And so I even said, well, after you're done, can I get a copy of the employee handbook? And this just made me realize, like, dating just is not, it's just not all there. It's just not good. Are you also having bad dates? Is it just like a universal thing? Or did some of y'all find the love of your life? 888-787-1963. Let me know what I'm doing wrong, or let me know if you're going through this too, right here on New Country 96.3.
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17: A better life with Dr. Sanjay Gupta.
18: There are lots of things you can measure to get an idea of how healthy you are at any given moment.
9: temperature, heart rate, blood pressure, just to name a few. But how about how healthy you will be and how long you're likely to live? According to a new study out of the University at Buffalo, two simple strength tests are pretty accurate at predicting longevity in older women. One is hand grip strength, and the other is how quickly people can stand up from a seated position without using their arms. By the way, I remember interviewing former President Jimmy Carter when he was quite old and being really impressed how he just popped out of the chair without using his arms. Not a lot of older people can actually do that. But I think the message here is that maintaining strength as you age is going to help you perform everyday activities, but also help you avoid injury and stay independent. I'm Dr. Sanjay Gupta, helping you live a better life.
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3: Y'all Night Long with Hannah Lane, and apparently I'm not the only one that has bad luck with dating. Who is this?
4: This is Stacy, and dating doesn't get any better the older you get. I'm in my 60s. It's ridiculous.
3: Oh, perfect. So I have nothing to look forward to.
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0: Y'all Night Long with Hannah Lane, and we're all talking about bad dating experiences, and does it get any better?
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0: Dang, so it ain't good for the men either?
1: No, I'm 58 years old, and I've had two women show up with dogs in their person.
0: Dogs? You don't like dogs?
1: I love dogs, but just sitting there talking to a lady, and the purse starts to wiggle and bark. I mean...
0: It do be like that.

0: 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We know you've got thoughts. Drop them on Hannah.
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Y'all Night Long with Hannah Lane, and you're about to hear this song for the first time. 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
19: A better life with Dr. Sanjay Gupta.
20: A colleague of mine went to a meeting of the primetime seniors the other week. There are programs like this all over the country for people in their 60s, 70s, 80s, and beyond to stay active. It's not just something to keep older folks busy. It helps to keep their bodies in shape and their brains sharp. Showing up with a good attitude is a must, and research shows that having the right mindset actually does lead to better physical aging. So if you need some suggestions to boost your positivity, experts we talked to recommended focusing on goals, which can boost your confidence. Practice gratitude, they said. One of the seniors my colleague met told her that just waking up in the morning is, quote, better than the alternative. That's true. Focus on the things you can control. Diet and exercise, and very importantly, surround yourself with positive people, because that can be contagious. I'm Dr. Sanjay Gupta, helping you live a better life.
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11: That's me, Hannah Lane. We hope you're having a great Wednesday night. Thank you so much for choosing to spend it right here with me on y'all night long with New Country 96.3. Here's John Morgan, kidding myself.

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0: Y'all Night Long with Hannah Lane and here on New Country 96.3. We are all about what you want to listen to. I have Brooke from Fort Worth on the phone. Brooke, what do you want to hear tonight?
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Y'all Night Long with Hannah Lane, and Text Line Therapy is about to bring all the drama. When I say I gasped when I read this text message, I did. You're going to find out in the next two songs on New Country 96.3.

0: Y'all Night Long with Hannah Lane, and I don't even know how to start this text line therapy because when I read the text that came in, I gasped. Like, I wish you could have saw my face when I read it because I just was so in disbelief that this happened. But here we are, Jessica in Louisville. Hey, Hannah. My best friend got cheated on by her boyfriend. She was devastated, so I let her move into my apartment while she got back on her feet. Fast forward 3 months, I came home early from work and found her kissing my boyfriend on my couch. She swears it just happened and says I shouldn't lose them both over one mistake. My boyfriend says if I forgive him, I'll have to forgive her too. They're both begging me not to end the friendship or my relationship. I feel like mistakes happen, but what do I do? Babe, if you don't leave that man, if you don't walk out the door, if you don't... I don't even run in my life. I'm not a runner. But if you don't run, babe, you let her stay at your apartment to be nice while she got cheated on, then she makes your boyfriend cheat on you? Babe, that is not your friend. That is not your... I am in so disbelief that you would even try to forgive either of them. They don't deserve you. There's how many people in this world, and you gonna stay with somebody that you let stay in your apartment, and then she knows what it feels like to get cheated on, and she's gonna kiss your boyfriend? Breathe, Hannah. What is your opinion? 888-787-1963.
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8: A better life with Dr. Sanjay Gupta.
9: A colleague of mine went to a meeting of the primetime seniors the other week. There are programs like this all over the country for people in their 60s, 70s, 80s, and beyond to stay active. It's not just something to keep older folks busy. It helps to keep their bodies in shape and their brains sharp. Showing up with a good attitude is a must, and research shows that having the right mindset actually does lead to better physical aging. So if you need some suggestions to boost your positivity, experts we talked to recommended focusing on goals, which can boost your confidence. Practice gratitude, they said. One of the seniors my colleague met told her that just waking up in the morning is, quote, better than the alternative. That's true. Focus on the things you can control. Diet and exercise. And very importantly, surround yourself with positive people, because that can be contagious. I'm Dr. Sanjay Gupta, helping you live a better life.
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11: 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Trevor grew up in Detroit, so he had a lot of that. 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I think Brad was a big Guns N' Roses fan. It runs the gamut, and I think you can kind of see that when you come see our show and hear our whole like body of work and all our songs. We cover all the bases, I think.
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0: Y'all Night Long with Hannah Lane, and text line therapy is wild tonight. Jessica opened her home to her best friend after she got cheated on, and 3 months later, she walks into her own home to her best friend kissing her boyfriend. Does she forgive them, or does she drop them both? Randy, what do you think?
33: Oh, hell no. She needs to go.
0: Right?
33: She can get another thousands of boyfriends and many friends. I'd dump them. Oh, I'd be done with both of them.
0: You would think that would be the answer, but you know what? She's thinking maybe she should forgive them. Let me know. What is your opinion? 888-787-1963. Wow.

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0: Y'all Night Long with Hannah Lay, and I have David on the phone. David, what do you want to tell me tonight?
1: 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I work 9 to 6 p.m. to 6 a.m., 5 nights a week. I love listening to you. I love your energy. Don't change a thing.
0: David, that means the world to me. Thank you so much. I appreciate every single one of you that listen to Y'all Night Long with me, Hannah Lay, and let's keep this party going. Here's 20 Cigarettes, Morgan Wallen on New Country.

Y'all Night Long with Hannah Lane, and this next song is one of my absolute favorites. If you haven't heard it yet, you're about to hear it right here on New Country 96.3. It's String by Matt Geiger. Lane.

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2: A better life with Dr. Sanjay Gupta.
3: There are lots of things you can measure to get an idea of how healthy you are at any given moment. Temperature, heart rate, blood pressure, just to name a few. But how about how healthy you will be and how long you're likely to live? According to a new study out of the University at Buffalo, two simple strength tests are pretty accurate at predicting longevity in older women. One is hand grip strength, and the other is how quickly people can stand up from a seated position without using their arms. By the way, I remember interviewing former President Jimmy Carter when he was quite old and being really impressed how he just popped out of the chair without using his arms. Not a lot of older people can actually do that. But I think the message here is that maintaining strength as you age is going to help you perform everyday activities, but also help you avoid injury and stay independent. I'm Dr. Sanjay Gupta, helping you live a better life.
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5: 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You see everything they're saying.
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32: Yes, always, girl. Loving seeing all your stuff all over the social media page. I love that you're loving it here in Texas so far. Welcome, girly. We are so happy and so lucky to have you.
18: 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Around here, we like to party and have fun. Let's continue that right now with Be Heard.

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Y'all Night Long with Hannah Lane. And if I had to pick a song that my ex has probably described me as, it would be this song right here. Actually, I'm wearing his sweatshirt right now as we speak. It's I'm the Problem, Morgan Wallen on New Country 96.

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0: It's Hawkeye and Michelle. It's amazing that it took 400 years and the World Cup for the Brits to discover this.
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Y'all Night Long with Hannah Lane, and I want to know, what is your most irrational fear? 888-787-1963. We're going to discuss coming up in the next two songs on New Country 96.3. It's

0: Y'all Night Long with Hannah Lay, and that was Nothing Better, Carter Faith featuring Wyatt Flores, which you have heard it first. It is not even out yet. So if you love it, tell everybody you heard it right here on New Country 96.3. But we're talking about irrational fears. And let me tell you why we're talking about that. I hate elevators, and every day I come to work and I have to face that fear of being in an elevator. And I know that's so ridiculous, but people get stuck in elevators, y'all. And I just don't want that to be me. What would I do? You don't have cell service in there. You can't call nobody. So if you're stuck, like, who's gonna know? Especially doing the night show, like, who would know that I was stuck in the elevator? So I was thinking about it. I'm like, does anybody else have irrational fears? Because that is mine. I have Adam from Frisco on the phone. Adam, do you have any irrational fears?
1: Irrational fears? Yeah, I do.
0: What is your irrational fear?
1: Dying alone.
0: You're not going to die alone.
1: I don't know. Only the Lord can tell.
0: I think I have a better chance of dying alone than you do. But he's not the only one that fears that. Jessica in Plano said dying alone. Tyler in Fort Worth said, I can't sleep with a ceiling fan directly over me. I know it's not falling, but what if tonight's the night that it does? Megan in Frisco said, I'm terrified of swimming pools. I don't know why. I've never learned to swim, and I'm never going to. I want to know, what is your most irrational fear? 888-787-1963.
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9: You know, summer is a great time to re-examine how much time your kids are spending on social media, along with what they are seeing and who they are engaging with. Ask them how the posts in their feed make them feel. These apps are built to be addictive, so kids, all of us in fact, will keep coming back for more, even when we are made to feel worse. It's bizarre. You might need to help your son or daughter reset their algorithm by unfollowing certain accounts and following or interacting with more positive ones. They might need suggestions of other healthier things to do, or to see you leading the way by example and putting your own phone away. In the run-up to bedtime, everyone's phone should go away, no questions asked. And if you need some help, resetting expectations, try engaging parents of your kids' friends for a more coordinated effort. I'm Dr. Sanjay Gupta, helping you live a better life.
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11: 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Like, how do I fit in here? And I would still feel that way if she wasn't there, you know, and I think the same thing with her when she comes to Oklahoma. It's just, that's what completes the journey for us, is it's just as long as we're together, it really doesn't matter.
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0: with Hannah Lane. Do you have an irrational fear?
1: I absolutely do. Standard sized poodles freak me out.
0: Why?
1: Well, I think it goes back to when I was a small child, my mom had a toy sized poodle, and I just think that's the size poodles should be.
0: I can totally see that. 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

0: 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What's yours?
1: Water over bridges, just going over it just terrifies me. Just imagine that one day that bridge just gives up. I mean, you never know.
0: And then it'd be the day that you're on it.
1: Yeah, you just never know.
0: That was never in my head, but now it's going to be. So thank you so much for that.

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10: There are lots of things you can measure to get an idea of how healthy you are at any given moment. Temperature, heart rate, blood pressure, just to name a few. But how about how healthy you will be and how long you're likely to live? According to a new study out of the University at Buffalo, two simple strength tests are pretty accurate at predicting longevity in older women. One is hand grip strength, and the other is how quickly people can stand up from a seated position without using their arms. By the way, I remember interviewing former President Jimmy Carter when he was quite old and being really impressed how he just popped out of the chair without using his arms. Not a lot of older people can actually do that. But I think the message here is that maintaining strength as you age is going to help you perform everyday activities, but also help you avoid injury and stay independent. I'm Dr. Sanjay Gupta, helping you live a better life.
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15: That's me, Hannah Lane. And if you have related to this next song, hopefully you've grown and learned from it. But if you're like me, then you just keep making the same mistakes. And that's okay, too. 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

0: with Hannah Lane, and I have Jack from Frisco on the phone. What do you want to hear tonight?
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2: 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On a lost and lonely highway, paying for my sins. If heaven saw me out last Friday, I'll lie and get me.

Y'all Night Long with Hannah Lane, and she wants her new boyfriend to come on the girls' trip, and her friends are saying absolutely not. We're going to talk about it in Text Line Therapy coming up in the next two songs. After

0: Got a text line therapy for you. Audrey from Plano said, "Hey Hannah, my best friends and I planned a girls trip a few months ago. Last month, one of my friends started dating a new guy, and now she wants to bring him along. The problem is, none of us want him to come, and she's acting like we're being mean for not wanting a stranger on our trip. Am I in the wrong?" No, because why would you want a guy you don't even know on the girls trip? Some of y'all are just weird. Like, why would you think bringing a new boyfriend on a girls trip is a good idea? This is why some of y'all don't have friends. We got to do better. What is your opinion? 888-787-1963. 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
15: Few people now have asked me about a TikTok trend that they've come across. It's called 75 Hard. The challenge was created by entrepreneur and author Andy Frisella, who calls it a, quote, transformative mental toughness program and an Ironman for your brain. So here's what it entails. Eat a structured diet with no alcohol, drink a gallon of water, read 10 pages of nonfiction, take a progress photo, and complete two 45-minute workouts, one of them outdoors, every day for 75 days. Quite a challenge. We asked CNN fitness contributor Dana Santis about this, who reminded us that sustainable fitness isn't about punishment or proving discipline through extremes. It's about building habits that integrate into your lifestyle in a way that feels supportive and repeatable. If you ask me, that's going to be the key to long-term success. I'm Dr. Sanjay Gupta, helping you live a better life.
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8: Y'all Night Long with Hannah Lane. I have Brady on the phone. Brady, do you have an opinion about our text line therapy? Said Audrey and her friends feel bad for not wanting one of her friends' new boyfriends to come on the girls trip.
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0: along with Hannah Lane. We are still continuing text line therapy. We have a guy's opinion on the matter. Is the friend group wrong for not wanting a guy on the trip? What do you think?
1: No, actually, you know, I kind of got mixed opinions on it. Kind of feel a little bit about both sides, honestly. I think there's nothing wrong with having a man around. You never know when you're going to need one. And then at the same time, though, you know, hey, brother needs to back off. Let him go enjoy some girl time.
0: So you see both sides. Okay, well, if you would like to continue to give your opinion on text line therapy, let me know. 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To this day.

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Here's Morgan Wallen. Yeah.

0: All Night Long with Hannah Lane. I have Lexi from Dallas on the phone. Lexi, what is your favorite song that you want to hear on the radio right now?
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5: For more than a decade, the Environmental Working Group has put out a list of the so-called Dirty Dozen. These are the non-organic produce contaminated with the highest levels of pesticides. Well, this year, spinach topped the list, followed by kale, collard, mustard greens, strawberries, grapes, nectarines, peaches, cherries, apples, blackberries, pears, potatoes, and blueberries. Now, all these fruits and vegetables are part of a healthy diet, so no one is saying you shouldn't eat them. Point is, though, you could consider buying these items organic if and when you can, and then taking extra care when you wash them. The FDA recommends rinsing all fruits and vegetables, even the ones that are organic, under running water that is slightly warmer than room temperature. Don't use soap, bleach, or any fancy produce washes. I'm Dr. Sanjay Gupta, helping you live a better life.
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0: I'm with Hannah Lane, and here on New Country 96.3, we want to know what you want to hear. I have Mickey from Arlington on the phone. Mickey, what do you want to hear tonight?
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0: It's Hawkeye and Michelle. It's amazing that it took 400 years and the World Cup for the Brits to discover this.
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Y'all Night Long with Hannah Lane. And do you want a chance to go see Stella Lefty in concert? Well, I'm going to tell you how you'll have a chance coming up in the next two songs, so don't go anywhere. Here's Be Her, Ella Langley, on New Country 96.3.

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0: Y'all Night Long with Hannah Lane. I want to know, what do you want to hear tonight? 888-787-1963. I have John from Arlington on the phone. John, what do you want to hear?
1: Hannah Lane, I want to hear Beautiful Things by Bangin' Baroni just for my girlfriend Zoe. It's her favorite song.
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Y'all Night Long with Hannah Lane. And this next song, I'm literally wearing the sweatshirt because I own it. Maybe I am the problem. It's Morgan Wallen right here on New Country 96.3.

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These guys just don't stop. I feel like they're 75% done, a brand new album. Barbara came out not too long ago. Another vibe is coming soon from Old Dominion. Let's Make It Sweet on the Overnight Ride. I know.

0: Kenny Chesney carry on the overnight ride, not carrying on normally because he just announced a brand new album out September 25th, which means next summer we're getting a Kenny Chesney summer.
1: We're here for you. Second and third shifters, we are here for you. More of the overnight ride is next.
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13: A better life with Dr. Sanjay Gupta.
14: There are lots of things you can measure to get an idea of how healthy you are at any given moment. Temperature, heart rate, blood pressure, just to name a few. But how about how healthy you will be and how long you're likely to live? According to a new study out of the University at Buffalo, two simple strength tests are pretty accurate at predicting longevity in older women. One is hand grip strength, and the other is how quickly people can stand up from a seated position without using their arms. By the way, I remember interviewing former President Jimmy Carter when he was quite old and being really impressed how he just popped out of the chair without using his arms. Not a lot of older people can actually do that. But I think the message here is that maintaining strength as you age is going to help you perform everyday activities, but also help you avoid injury and stay independent. I'm Dr. Sanjay Gupta, helping you live a better life.
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0: coming back. Still caught up on this, so I'm doing some more research. My name's Justin. This is the Overnight Ride, the video of Ian Munsick putting a goat to sleep by singing it a lullaby. Now, I'm going home in a couple days, and my family's dog is still very hyper, so maybe if I sing to her, she'll calm down. 17% of dog playlists, yes, these are a real thing, have Taylor Swift on them. 28% of people say music helps their dogs calm down or fall asleep. I have to drive her to the beach after I land at home, so we may be listening to Taylor the entire way, so she doesn't freak out in the car.
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12: If, you know, George Strait and Garth Brooks still get excited about it, I don't think it ever gets old. It's always one of the most exciting things in the world to know, man, I took this song and went in the studio and made this piece of art that I love, that I hope other people love, and then it kind of has its own life, and you go out to play a show and people are singing it back to you. There's nothing like that. It's impossible to describe other than it's just perfect, and it's amazing.
13: A Better Life with Dr. Sanjay Gupta.
14: A colleague of mine went to a meeting of the primetime seniors the other week. There are programs like this all over the country for people in their 60s, 70s, 80s, and beyond to stay active. It's not just something to keep older folks busy. It helps to keep their bodies in shape and their brains sharp. Showing up with a good attitude is a must, and research shows that having the right mindset actually does lead to better physical aging. So if you need some suggestions to boost your positivity, experts we talked to recommended focusing on goals, which can boost your confidence. Practice gratitude, they said. One of the seniors my colleague met told her that just waking up in the morning is, quote, better than the alternative. That's true. Focus on the things you can control. Diet and exercise, and very importantly, surround yourself with positive people, because that can be contagious. I'm Dr. Sanjay Gupta, helping you live a better life.
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0: My name's Justin. This is The Overnight Ride. Who's this?
1: Jeff the Joke Guy.
0: Jeff the Joke Guy calling us from the great state of Texas in Dallas. So make you laugh, make you cringe, make you groan, maybe make you think. What do you got?
1: Why do cows have hooves?
0: Why do cows have hooves? Why?
1: They lack toes.
0: Lack toes. Clever, clever, clever.
1: Why did Waldo go to therapy?
0: Why did Waldo go to therapy? Why?
1: He needed to find himself. What do you call a waffle on a California beach?
0: What do you call a waffle on a California beach? What?
1: San Diego. San Diego.
0: That might be the best one yet. Really caught me off guard.
1: This is Jeff the Joke Guy, signing off.
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0: New Country 96.3, Hawkeye and Michelle with you. Good morning, Michelle.
1: Good morning, Hawkeye. How are you?
0: Good. How are you doing?
1: I figured out I have to ask you, how are you?
0: How are you doing?
1: Good.
0: Did you watch any World Cup yesterday?
1: Oh, we did.
0: I did not get around. It was like I think the first day I missed any World Cup activity.
1: No. Yeah, a lot going on.
0: No, I just started watching something else.
1: Oh, wow.
0: I went on the back burner. I really wanted to watch that Mexico game yesterday.
1: Yeah.
0: They sold out FanFest again yesterday for the Mexico game.
1: I mean,
0: 30,000 people went down to FanFest to watch that.
1: Crazy. It's pretty insane. Diego wore his full Mexico kit that we got at Trader's Village.
0: Along with the shorts also?
1: Yes, along with the shorts. He got so many compliments. We went to our favorite Elvisino there in East Dallas. And he was shocked to see everybody. Again, he just doesn't understand why everyone's wearing his same shirt.
0: And is he excited to see that?
1: He smiles and is like, whoa, what's going on? You know, he just, and I guess, yeah, it's weird that somebody matches you, but or maybe, I don't know if he sees a reflection. I don't understand, but he doesn't understand.
0: Yeah, he doesn't understand either. Did he give him, in his limited vocabulary, because he's not yet two, did he give his traditional soccer greeting?
1: Go. You know, it hasn't been as enthusiastic as that first time that I captured it.
0: Okay.
1: He did it in the restaurant. I said, did they score, Diego? Is it a goal? And he'll just go, no. No. And we're like, yeah, they did score. No.
0: Well, tonight, this is an interesting night because, first of all, we have a game here at AT&T/Dallas Stadium. It's Sweden versus Japan. This is the game that I was hoping to go to because I thought it would have the least amount of interest and I'd be able to swoop in and get tickets.
1: Yeah.
0: And I checked the secondary market yesterday and they were still at over $1,000. And I'm just not going to do that. That's
1: crazy because the face value of those tickets is not even that. You know?
0: Yeah, what is the face value? It's like $500 or something. Even that's ridiculous.
1: Yeah,
0: to be honest.
1: It has to be something around that.
0: I wouldn't pay $500 to go to that. I mean, and I'm not saying if you've got that kind of money, it's in your family budget, and you're fine with it.
1: Well, you're not a soccer fan like some people would. People travel all over the world and stand outside that.
0: Yeah, I get that.
1: I mean, I saw people paying $1,600 to see Argentina in the 400 section.
0: Yeah.
1: And they're like, it was worth every dollar for me because this is what, you know, this is my passion.
0: I get it.
1: They save up their whole life.
0: I get it. It's not for me, though. It's like, no, I'm not, not something that I want to spend my money on.
1: No. What do you spend your money on, Hawkeye?
0: To be honest, I want to put a fund together for a grandchild here for college. I want money into that. So I'd rather put $1,000
1: into that. I know, but no, like, yeah, of course I'm doing
0: I know, but I mean, if I have an extra, you know, I'm really...
1: No, but what fun stuff do you spend money on? We all have that.
0: I don't know.
1: We all know your grandchildren are inheriting all your money.
0: Yes, they are. Yes, they are.
1: That's not a question. We know how much.
0: I'm trying to think what vacations. My wife, you know.
1: Yeah, you like skiing. You like skiing.
0: Yeah, yeah. There we go. And I enjoy it even more now that my grandkids can ski.
1: See? That comes back to the kids.
0: Yes, it does. Well, I mean, you know.
1: I mean, it's what we work for, right?
0: It is what we all. I mean, I'm loving this part of my life.
1: Yeah, it is wonderful.
0: So
1: you can't get enough of the kids.
0: Can't get enough. And they live right down the street from us, too.
1: Lucky.
0: And if I don't see them every other day, I just start to feel kind of weird. Like, well, I haven't
1: you
0: seen
1: imagine the grandparents that can't see their grandchildren?
0: I cannot.
1: Like
0: I can't.
1: Rachel's family?
0: I cannot imagine what that's
1: else.
0: Like. Yeah, yeah, even my parents, you know, they live far away from their grandkids.
1: They chose to be away from you. I wonder why.
0: Oddly enough, they did.
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1: Mostly sunny with a high of 96. It's going to feel like 100. 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
14: Delays in Denton County, 35W northbound between Crawford and 2449. Actually, they're closer to the merge with 35E now. They are doing some freeway closures as they pick up road construction, so that's causing significant delays in the area. Good news in Dallas, like we had on westbound I-30 at Ferguson, is gone. It's still backed up 5 minutes from Jim Miller, but starting to unwind. 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

0: New Country 96.3, Hawkeye and Michelle with you this morning. Yesterday, we were mentioning how Dolly Parton was planning to have her own truck stop. Kind of took that idea from me. I wanted to have my own truck stop. They called the Snooty Stop. It's going to be super nice between here and like Austin. Yesterday, she actually opened her truck stop. And she throws out a little knock to someone else who's got a very nice roadside attraction.
1: I'm sure some might be wondering why I wanted a truck stop. Well, I couldn't leave it to beavers.
0: Bucky. How about that?
2: Is that the beaver she was talking about?
0: Yeah, a little shade to Bucky's. How about that?
2: You know what? I hope it's something like that where the restrooms are super clean.
0: Well, I did notice because I saw a news story. They were like going around and showing different things that they had, and they had like a restaurant in there that was looked like they had pretty good meals, like fried chicken and yeah, stuff like that.
2: Oh, did you see? Speaking of fried chicken and good meals, Norma's celebrating Norma Cafes, celebrating their 70th birthday.
0: I think I've heard of that place, Norma's. Where is that,
2: dude? It's where you can find Hawkeye at any given moment. So they're like $2 meals to celebrate. Do you ever go during their anniversary stuff?
0: It's funny you say that because I just happened to have lunch there the other day. And one of the waitresses said, hey, are you going to come for our special on Thursday at Norma's?
2: 10:30 to something. Yeah,
0: it's like all these $2 specials to celebrate. I think they're 70th year?
2: That's what I said, yeah.
0: Yeah, 70th year, yeah.
2: You were too excited I said Norma's. You forgot everything I said afterwards.
0: Indeed I did. Indeed I did. And I have been there on days when they do specials. I unfortunately, you know what, it is so crowded, and I'll just leave it to the folks.
2: See, this is when you said you wouldn't spend your money on anything that you'll spend it on a full price Norma's.
0: Yeah.
2: You'll skip out on the $2 meal and
0: I'll
2: spend
0: skip
2: it on
0: out on the $2 meal at Norma's. I do that. But exciting news, I did verify.
2: Oh, what you told me off the air?
0: Yes, that there is a Norma's coming in our neighborhood in East Dallas.
2: Off of Garland Road?
0: Yeah, where the Dickies was.
2: Wow, Dickies Barbecue.
0: Yes. Yeah. Yeah. And they said that Dickies might be seeking a new location. That's why they left there. Because I always thought about that. Dickies does well.
2: That location is small, though.
0: It is a little small. I'm concerned.
2: Okay,
0: I am concerned.
2: Across the street, that Barbex. Uh-huh. Why didn't they do something there? What's going up on Barbex?
0: Rumor is the Dickies.
2: No!
0: That's what the Norma's people said. They thought the Dickies was moving across the street to the old Barbex location, which was a East Dallas institution for many years.
2: Wow. Norma should have been there. I think it can spread out more.
0: Yeah.
2: Right? I mean, not that Dickies has the airport. They're at Luffield.
0: Yes. Wow, they had a Norma's at the airport. Wow, that'd be great. It's 548, New Country 96.3. Hey, happy birthday, Norma's. Yeah. We love you.
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2: Oh, we're looking at a hot day ahead of us. Mostly sunny, high of 96. It'll feel like 100. It is 80 now at New Country 96.3.
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14: Few people now have asked me about a TikTok trend that they've come across. It's called 75 Hard. The challenge was created by entrepreneur and author Andy Frisella, who calls it a, quote, transformative mental toughness program and an Ironman for your brain. So here's what it entails. Eat a structured diet with no alcohol, drink a gallon of water, read 10 pages of nonfiction, take a progress photo, and complete 2 45-minute workouts, one of them outdoors, every day for 75 days. Quite a challenge. We asked CNN fitness contributor Dana Santis about this, who reminded us that sustainable fitness isn't about punishment or proving discipline through extremes. It's about building habits that integrate into your lifestyle in a way that feels supportive and repeatable. If you ask me, that's going to be the key to long-term success. I'm Dr. Sanjay Gupta, helping you live a better life.
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15: Delays in Denton County, 35W northbound between Crawford and 2449. Actually, they're closer to the merge with 35E now. They are doing some freeway closures as they pick up road construction, so that's causing significant delays in the area. Good news in Dallas, like we had on westbound I-30 at Ferguson, is gone. It's still backed up 5 minutes from Jim Miller, but starting to unwind. 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

0: previously on Hawkeye in the Morning.
1: Tom and I actually went out to FanFest, and we talked to some of the fans there who were watching the game between Argentina and Austria, and we wanted to get them to kind of see if we can get them to say some sayings that Texans would say or a cowboy might say. He came up to Tom. This is the first person that Tom talked to.
2: I just arrived in yesterday.
3: Oh, very cool. What's your first name?
2: Ink.
3: Ink, and where are you from?
2: I'm from Mongolia.
3: Mongolia?
2: Yeah.
3: How do you like Texas so far?
2: Yeah.
0: Yeah.
1: Yeah.
0: An astounding yeah.
1: Yeah. All right. Here's Tom explaining to him what we're trying to do here.
3: We're asking people here, fans, about Texas sayings. These are sayings that Texans will commonly say.
0: That is so typical, Tom.
4: I so got trapped in my old verbal bear trap.
0: That is what you do all the time, though, when we ask you to explain something.
1: You just talk into like a large circle to wear everybody out. I guess
4: totally
0: that's
4: did.
0: Tom.
3: We're asking people here, fans, about Texas sayings. These are sayings that Texans will commonly say.
0: Jeez, that has to be an open to the show.
1: Yes. Yeah.
0: Hawkeye in the Morning is on the air.
5: Here's your hosts, Hawkeye and Michelle.
1: Good morning, Michelle.
0: Good morning, Hawkeye. How are you?
1: Very good. How are you doing?
0: Doing well. Thank you.
1: That happened on yesterday's show. Also on yesterday's show, as a matter of fact, something that we had discussed and we had predicted also came true. Do you remember we were kind of following the Bailey Zimmerman story?
0: Yep.
1: So on Tuesday, we reported that there was a warrant issued for his arrest after he destroyed a hotel room and caused $16,000 worth of damage to a set of Albuquerque at a Native American resort.
0: Mm-hmm.
1: And then on Wednesday, you reported that he has, through his lawyers, issued a statement where he apologized and wanted to make good. And did we not predict that if he paid for the damage, the charges would be dropped?
0: You did say that yesterday, yeah.
1: Have the charges been dropped?
0: The charges have been dropped. So, evidently he took responsibility, they say, for his mistake. They told TMZ, they released a statement to TMZ directly. And that the county district attorney quickly resolved the case.
1: Uh-huh.
0: So the charges were dropped because he paid full restitution to the hotel.
1: Okay. And I'm sure they're the ones that pressed the charges and they're like, hey, okay, if you paid for it, we're ready to move on. So
0: yeah. I mean, that's
1: what the whole thing was about, right?
0: Right,
1: the damage, and he paid for it. So not that we're excusing the behavior.
0: No.
1: But he took responsibility for it, so hopefully we can move on and everything.
0: Yeah, and I don't know, maybe he's learned his lesson. That
1: yeah. And Tom also did some research, too, because I kept saying, we talked to somebody who was the opening act for Bailey Zimmerman when he was at Dickey's Arena not too long ago. It was Hudson Westbrook, who lives, by the way, in Fort Worth.
0: Yeah.
1: Remember, he drove himself.
0: Maybe he just told us that because they don't drink around him.
1: Yeah, maybe that's the case. It's 602 New Country 96.3 with Hawkeye and Michelle. And by the way, today is the big day for the USA to play Turkey. Yes, we're calling it Turkey. I did notice, actually, Channel 8 is actually spelling Turkey, not Turkey, Turkey as it Turkey. Has been spelled in this country Turkey. For decades.
0: Turkey.
1: Now it's ends in I-Y-E.
0: I-Y-E and all these.
1: Try to get that
0: out. I-E.
1: I actually lived there for 2 years, and I never heard that it was called Turkey until like 2 weeks ago. It's 602 New Country 96.3 with Hawkeye and Michelle.
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0: We are looking at a hot day ahead of us. Mostly sunny, high of 96. It'll feel like 100. It is 78 now at New Country 96.3.
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34: A better life with Dr. Sanjay Gupta.
35: Osteoporosis affects millions of people in the United States and around the world. It's a disease that basically causes someone's bones to become weak, brittle, and porous, which can increase their risk of fractures. Now, the good news here is there are things you can do other than, or in addition to, taking medications to prevent fractures before it's too late. One is to up your intake of calcium and vitamin D. You also want to eat more protein. One functional medicine dietitian told us that that helps build muscle, and if you're building muscle strength, then you are also building bone strength. You want to be mindful of your workouts. The best ways to build bone density, one therapist told us, are going to be resistance exercises like lifting weights, and also exercises that make your bones take a bit of an impact, such as jumping or even running, just loading the bones a little bit more. I'm Dr. Sanjay Gupta, helping you live a better life.
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0: Northbound I-35 at Rector Road, Denton County, and Sanger. You've had an accident in the right lane. It is also blocking that exit ramp. Now we're getting reports of a crash in Dallas. Westbound I-30 at Westmoreland. So we'll try and get some details on that as far as lane blockage goes. Had a problem on southbound I-35E at Ewing in Dallas. It's gone. It never really caused much of a backup. I'm Michael Scott on New Country 96.3.
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0: New Country 96.3, Hawkeye and Michelle. Speaking of playing again, this is something you may want to play again and again and make sure your DVR is ready to go, because tonight it is CMA Fest on ABC, but there is a dilemma with this. It airs at 7 o'clock and goes to 10 o'clock. That means it's also going to compete with the U.S. national team in the World Cup tonight.
1: Yeah, so this is where the DVR comes to place, but then we don't even have enough time in the day to watch this because it's so late in the day. Like, we're going to have to watch it when we wake up in the morning.
0: We're going to have to play it again, play it again, play it again, like what Brian just said. Indeed, yes. Here's the dilemma, though. Will we even have time? If you're listening right now, it's not even 6:30 in the morning, okay? Mm-hmm. So you're an early morning riser. You're on the road already, probably getting up.
1: Yeah, probably at work already,
0: yeah,
1: too.
0: Yeah. So watching the U.S. men's national team, they don't start until 9 o'clock tonight.
1: It's ridiculous.
0: Who planned that? Why
1: not Americans?
0: No, exactly. Not Americans who get up at 6:30 in the morning to go to work. Yeah, I don't understand why this game is so...
1: You want it to be one of the most watched games, right? You want that audience. You want the American audience. Mm-hmm. I understand you're international and you've got all the eyes on you, but have the people that are up in the middle of the night have their games at that time.
0: So this is... If you live on the East Coast, like Florida, or you live in, you know, New Hampshire, wherever, anywhere from top to bottom, it starts at 10.
1: Yeah, it's so...
0: Now, if you live...
1: They don't even show the news at 10 anymore.
0: If you live in Turkey. If you live in Turkey, the old way. If you live there, it's going to be... I guess maybe that's why they're doing it, so they can watch the game in the morning or something.
1: They're eliminated. Right?
0: I know, but
1: who cares?
0: I think they still care.
1: I'm sorry, all you Turkish people. You care.
0: I think they still care, yeah. So maybe that's why it's so late, because of that.
1: Yeah, I think they just determined all the times before and all the games before they knew who was going to be playing where.
0: I think they tried to make some accommodations. So
1: obviously,
0: it's not in the middle of the night from wherever you live.
1: Yeah, and you know, a lot of this stuff is already, because we determined Mexico's not. So Mexico was the first to qualify into the round of 32, and they're not going to be actually coming through Dallas at all. So because of where they ended up on their bracket, they're going to play Mexico City on June 30th.
0: Okay.
1: Sounds planned. Miami, and then probably Atlanta.
0: Okay.
1: But anyways.
0: I'm kind of surprised those two knockout rounds are not in Mexico.
1: One is Mexico City.
0: Yeah. If they continue on,
1: of course they will. Hawkeye, what are you talking about?
0: I'm just saying.
1: Some say it's already all planned. No, but going back to CMA Fest, I was trying to remember, because this happened a while back.
0: Yeah.
1: Remember, this is where Florida Georgia Line reunited.
0: You're going to see that tonight. Yes, that's going to be part of it this evening.
1: And Jelly Roll wasn't on the lineup originally, and then surprised with the opening act, like in playing a lot of songs there on Thursday. And then Keith Urban, your favorite, teams up with Michael McDonald to do a little bit of their Yacht Rock.
0: All right, there you go.
1: So it'll be, and then Carly Pierce is going to be there with a group of legends on stage, it says, and the band Perry returns to the CMA Fest.
0: Interesting. Also interesting is probably the hottest star right now is Ella Langley, and she actually will be there as a featured guest performing with Gretchen Wilson during Gretchen Wilson's set. So
1: I heard Gretchen. Did you hear Gretchen Wilson's making this album with a bunch of current country artists?
0: No.
1: Yeah.
0: Well, like, good for her.
1: All her songs and doing duets.
0: And now the host.
1: That's where that's from.
0: I was getting FanFest audio. It was going off. So the host tonight, it's Laura Spencer from Good Morning America.
1: And Laura.
0: Laura, okay. And she's from Turkey, eh?
1: She's from Turkey.
0: And Riley Green.
1: Green.
0: And he actually is going to respond to a question that we asked last year at one of the award shows.
2: Well, no. Man, you're having a moment right now. I hear your name everywhere. You're linked up with, like, everybody's like, oh, I hear you. Power rank all the women you've been linked up with. Like,
1: you know. Oh, my gosh. Wow. I can't believe you went there.
3: Yeah, right off the bat.
0: Yeah, I hear he's going to actually power rank the women tonight on the show.
1: Oh, stop it. He's not doing that.
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1: We are looking at mostly sunny skies with a high near 96. It'll feel like 100. 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
2: So we've got delays on 35 heading northbound through Denton County. It is going to be mainly in Sanger. First of all, there is a wreck 35 northbound at Rector in the right lane, also blocking the exit. But the bigger delays, northbound I-35, construction between Lois Road and View Road. They're in the process of getting it picked up, but it's got you backed up 25 minutes in the area. I'm Michael Scott on New Country 96.3.
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1: date update.
2: So Irene gave us a call. Irene went out with William. They went out on one date but haven't had a second date. We're going to try to help them out this morning. So Irene, tell us how you met William.
3: Well, we actually met on an AI-inspired dating app.
4: What is an AI-inspired dating app?
3: So it's powered by AI. The AI tells you who you should date and like how you should go about dating.
4: Oh, so it picks out your matches.
3: Yeah.
4: And how did that work out?
3: Well, it said we should go out, which I thought was kind of funny. Like, of course, when you match, like, the options are, like, talk and then go out. But we had a good laugh about it, and we went out.
4: Oh, okay. All right. And so, how'd your date actually end up?
3: It was really nice. We got margaritas and some food, and I really liked William, but I never heard from him again.
4: That's kind of disappointing because AI matched you both, so it was supposed to be a really good match, right?
3: Right, and the AI is supposed to be good at everything, right?
4: Yeah.
2: Yeah, right. Well, all right, Irene, let's try to help you out and take William off hold. William, do you remember going out with Irene?
5: Yeah, of course.
4: Well, she gave us a call, said you guys had a great first date, but she said she never heard from you after that and asked us to give you a call on her behalf.
5: You know, it's kind of not a big deal. Like, you know, we went out on a first date and it was fine. You know, she's a great person, but like, you kind of meet a lot of people on these apps and, you know, you get to know them a bit. You know, you have certain expectations for, you know, the partner you're looking for. And I just kind of felt like it'd be disingenuous to continue things with Irene because, you know, I just feel like I'd kind of be settling.
4: You'd be settling?
5: Yeah.
4: Okay, and you're looking for something else?
5: Yeah, I'm just looking like, I don't know, someone kind of like on the same trajectory as myself. Just, okay. I don't know. We're just on a couple different paths, I would say.
4: Well, Irene gave us a call. She really enjoyed your company and didn't hear from you and asked us to contact you on her behalf. Can we bring her in on this conversation just so, you know, she can get a little closure?
5: Sure, I'm fine with that.
4: All right. Irene, are you there?
3: I am. I'd like to know what William means by settling.
5: Come on now. Like, I don't want to sound like a jerk, but I don't know if you were listening to what I said, but like, I kind of like alluded to it. You know, you and I are just on kind of different paths. You know, I'm kind of on the fast track to, you know, upper management and, you know, you're doing what you're doing and that's fine. You know, nothing wrong with that. But I just think, you know, we're not a match.
3: Well, if that's what you're going to say, it sounds like I'm the one settling.
5: Oh, come on. Don't be ridiculous now.
3: Don't be ridiculous.
5: Yeah, like you I think said, that's there's no judgment here. But something? Like, you know, I went to an Ivy League school and, you know, I'm on, you know, the path and you have your little pharmaceutical job and that's fine. But like,
3: I'm sorry, you went to Brown. That's that school where you make your own major. What'd you major in, like finger painting?
5: Okay, well, obviously, you're the one who's tracking me down on the radio. Obviously, you know, trying to attach yourself to me, which isn't what I'm looking for. And you can continue doing what you're doing.
3: Sure, you were okay, jerk.
5: There's nothing wrong with that. I'm not trying to be a jerk here, but you're kind of like pulling at me. You know, I don't know what you want me to say. Like, I'm just being honest. Like I said, come on. Like, you know what I do for a living, and you do what you do for a living with your, you know, little door-to-door mom-and-pop, you know, doctor pharmaceutical sales. It's not apples to apples. You know, we're not the same.
3: You're right. We are definitely not the same. I'm much better than you.
5: Oh, my God. I don't know why you're acting like this. You're being ridiculous and, like, obtuse, but whatever.
3: Obtuse? I don't even know what that means.
5: Well, you know what? Honestly, I'm not quite surprised, and I think that just kind of illustrates the point I'm making, so...
4: What does that mean, William? I mean, I mean, obtuse, I know like in a mathematical term, like geometry, but what does that mean in a relationship?
5: Well, you know, today I think it just kind of means she's being a little bit of a B.I.T.
4: Okay, all right.
5: Yeah, I was being friendly.
4: Okay. You know what? We're going to end that right here because our whole goal is to see if you two wanted to go out again. And Michelle, I think this is another one of these cases where we made it worse. Irene, are we correct in assuming you're not interested in a second date with William anymore?
3: Absolutely not. I'm done with Ivy League. He's more like poison ivy.
5: Whatever. Like I said, we're on different paths. And you know what? I'm going to live my life. You live yours. And I know I'm going to be happy. And you'll feel, I don't know. Have a nice day.
4: Okay. Cool. All right.
2: Okay.
4: So is William on a different path? Is he, you know, a different level?
2: He doesn't want to settle.
4: Yes. You know, perhaps maybe, you know, I can understand, like, we go out with somebody and, like, hey, you know, I'm kind of looking for different things in life. I wouldn't use the term settle in a public statement when it comes to dating.
2: Well, especially one person in specific. Like, usually when people ask you, hey, are you dating? Have you found someone? I don't want to settle, right?
4: Yeah. That's
2: that's kind of when you hear it.
4: Generically, yes.
2: Generically speaking, because you don't know what's going. But to tell somebody to their face, you would be settling. Or tell your current, you know, significant other, I settled with you. That's probably something you don't want to do.
4: Today at work, tell your boss, yeah, I'm only here because I settled. Maybe the case, but still. 888-787-1963 if you'd like to comment on today's second date update. Also coming up, this is an incredible story about a person who had one last wish, and that was to get home as they're on hospice care. And who stepped forward to take them home? Someone we all know very, very well.
2: Yeah.
4: Details on all that coming up in the next 10 minutes right here at New Country 96.3.
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2: We're looking at mostly sunny skies with a high near 96. It's going to feel like 100. It is 78 now in New Country 96.3.
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0: A better life with Dr. Sanjay Gupta.
6: They say consistency is key, but sometimes you just gotta switch it up. A new study out of Harvard School of Public Health found that varying your exercise routine could add years to your life. What exercise someone did didn't matter much. What did matter was that all the exercises together worked all the muscle groups in their body. Now, an added benefit to changing things up is it can help you push through the plateau effect. That's when your body gets so efficient at doing something that you actually stop getting better at it. And we know from previous research that specializing in any one sport at a young age can make someone actually more prone to injury. And as experts we talk to point out, even elite athletes switch up things with their workouts, making sure to target strength, cardio, flexibility, balance, and doing that every single week. I'm Dr. Sanjay Gupta, helping you live a better life.
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4: A problem with a disabled 18-wheeler westbound I-30. The exit ramp to go northbound on 35E downtown Dallas. It is causing some pretty big backups. 8-minute delay now stretching back toward the Ferguson curve. Also eastbound I-20. The exit ramp to Highway 287 southwest to Arlington. The right lane of that ramp is partially blocked due to a crash, so that's stacking up. I'm Michael Scott on New Country 96.3.
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4: You got a comment on today's second date update?
16: This AI guy, though, he is artificially inflated on himself. 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

0: New Country 96.3, Hawkeye and Michelle with you. Well, a young woman by the name of Mariah lives in California, and she's in hospice care.
1: She lives in Alabama.
0: No, she's from Alabama.
1: Yeah, but she was doing a trial.
0: Oh, okay.
1: Treatment.
0: Okay.
1: And now it makes sense, right?
0: Now it makes sense. Yeah. Okay, and she was having trouble getting back to Alabama, and as we said, she's in hospice care, so time is of the essence. And one of her friends made a desperate plea online asking for help, and the person that answered this call is someone that we all know very, very personally.
2: This is a very, very, very desperate attempt. Does anybody know of anybody that can fly, has a private plane, has a private jet, anything? My friend Mariah needs to get from California to her home in Albertville, Alabama. She is way too sick. She can't fly commercial. There's a lot of stuff that goes into it, but I am desperate. Desperate.
1: So Mariah has been battling colon cancer, and she was doing a trial treatment in California, and that's why she was found there. I mean, that's where she's been for a while. She has a 7-year-old son too.
0: Oh my gosh.
1: So the doctor said at this point they can't do anything else for her.
0: Mm-hmm. Yeah, the clock is ticking. Right. She wants to get back, and she's stuck in California, and she can't fly commercially. So who answers the call? Someone reaches out to a friend of the show, our own Chris Young, a friend of his who heard this plea also on social media.
3: They put her on hospice. She ain't doing good. She's not going to make it very much longer at all. And her dying wish is to be home in Alabama around her friends and family. And then she told me that she can't fly commercially. Do I know anybody or do I have access to a private jet? I called Chris Young. I told him what was going on. And he said,
4: what do you need? When do you need it?
0: Yeah, Chris Young. Yeah.
1: Our buddy.
0: Yeah, stepped up and said, yeah. And not only that, this is like the recording of this gentleman talking to Chris Young.
3: The doctor said he would sign off on it whenever we find a jet.
4: I'm going to put you in contact with my guy, Ryan. He'll be giving you a call, and I'll take care of it.
3: You are the man, dude. You're the man, Chris.
4: Let me handle this right now.
0: I mean, let's just do this right at this moment. Let's drop everything and take care of this woman so she can get home.
1: You know, his words when he says, I'll take care of it. It's just like, even, you know, we don't know Mariah. We don't have, but our eyes are filled with tears right now. Yeah. You and I, we were touched by this because we know the kind of heart that Chris Young has. And for him to just say, I'll take care of it, it's like the weight has been lifted off everyone's shoulders when you hear somebody that's just...
0: Yeah. And I'll take care of it right now.
1: And he did.
0: And he did.
1: And he did.
0: And got her home.
1: Got her home. I believe in the last 24 hours, this all has happened. Mm. And there's videos of Mariah being loaded into a specialized, actually, plane, right?
0: Yeah, we saw. Yeah. It doesn't seem that Chris has a plane. He just made the plane be possible.
1: Yes, specialized.
0: It was an air ambulance.
1: It was an air ambulance. It was a plane that went and got Mariah from that place in California and brought her home so she could be with her family and spend
0: that precious time. That just tells you what kind of guy Chris Young is.
1: And he didn't want any of this to be public. Even the guy that's on TikTok that's saying this, he's like, you know, he's going to kill me for putting this up there. And I know Chris Young does so many good things for others that we never hear about. But gosh,
0: I know.
1: What an angel.
0: Yeah. And, you know, he's been joining us for the past few years. We've gotten to know him personally because he joins us after Cowboy games. And
1: he's a good guy.
0: He really is.
1: He's a great guy.
0: If you didn't know that, that illustrates the point. Yeah. It's 6:51, New Country 96.3 with Hawkeye and Michelle.
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1: 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It's going to feel like 100. 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
0: So a gentleman's getting grief because of the method in which he proposed to his girlfriend, not because how he did it, but because of where he didn't do it. 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
11: I always liken it to being in a sandbox and just like calling a bunch of friends over and we're just going to make some stuff and see what happens. 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And I think a lot of the times we all forget that because it's a job as well, but it's like it's playing. That's the first word, is playing guitar, playing the drums, playing

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6: So a gentleman's getting grief online because of not why or how he proposed to his girlfriend, but where he did not proposed to his girlfriend. 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

0: New Country 96.3, Hawkeye and Michelle. If you're just joining us, we did a story just a few minutes ago about Chris Young and how he paid for a private air ambulance for someone in hospice care so they could go home to Alabama and see their friends and family before, unfortunately, their final days.
1: Yeah.
0: And we got this text here from a friend.
1: Yeah, it says, "Damn it, Chris Young. Always loved him before, but more so now. Today is my work picture day, so I put on makeup just to cry in my car for what he did."
0: Oh, bless your heart. Bless
1: work
0: your heart.
1: Work picture day. That's
0: yeah,
1: pretty cool.
0: Indeed. It's a 703 New Country 96.3, Hawkeye and Michelle. Hey, don't forget, tonight on WFAA Channel 8, it is CMA Fest, and it also features the reunion of these folks. You see all our favorite country stars, but yes, Florida Georgia Line officially got back together at CMA Fest. We'll see it tonight on Channel 8.

0: New Country 96.3, Hawkeye and Michelle with you. Coming up in just a few minutes, it's a huge night. Not only is the CMA Fest on tonight, and we'll get a chance to see Florida Georgia Line have the reunion, it's also going up against the USA playing Turkey A. I hope I said that right.
1: Turkey A.
0: Turkey A. We're trying to pronounce it properly here.
1: I know. We hear it on the broadcast all the time.
0: And yeah. It's not Turkey. That's not the way they say it there.
1: Turkey A.
0: They're playing Turkey A tonight, and they're going up against the CMA Fest, so we got to make a decision here. It's going to be a bit tough, but we'll talk about that because we found out that, once again, another prominent team, big fans of country music, but this has a little twist to it.
1: Yeah, it is.
0: All right, so a man is getting grief, not because of how he proposed to his girlfriend, but because of where he did not proposed to his girlfriend. A little confusing here, but it's become a national news story. This is reported by ABC.
2: Which is the better way to propose to your sweetheart? During a 10-day trip to Italy? Or, as one man recently decided, right after the 10-hour flight home?
1: 10-hour flight.
0: All right. I think probably 99.9% of everybody would say, you should propose in Italy.
1: Yeah.
0: But Joe did not propose to his girlfriend, Sydney, that way. Okay. Now, what exactly did he do?
2: Over the past few weeks, Sydney and Joe have picked up millions of views online after Joe felt proposing during their vacation abroad would be too obvious. Instead, he opted for when Sydney would be exhausted, in sweatpants, and without any makeup on.
0: Okay, how many women out there would like to be proposed to in that manner? Okay, Joe explains.
3: I wanted it to be very surprising. Which, it's hard to really surprise her.
2: Joe had a whole plan. They went to Italy for a wedding, and he even deliberately bought Sydney a new pair of shoes there to make her think the proposal was coming.
3: I put the shoes on her, and she thought a ring would pop out, and we just went to dinner.
0: Nope, nothing more than just dinner, yeah. All right, so his plan, what was it?
3: I wanted her to be surprised.
2: Meanwhile, their two best friends, Haley and Jonathan, were in their apartment back in New York, setting up candles, sunflowers, balloons, and, most importantly, the ring camera. So when they finally made it home, Sydney's parents and friends were watching live from afar as she romantically exclaimed,
4: "What's wrong with you?"
0: Indeed, what's wrong with you? We're in Italy. But actually, you know what? Sydney, she actually preferred this over the proposal in Italy.
5: I thought everyone would think it was as cute as I thought it was. In our home, he'd clearly been thinking about it for a long time. He didn't care that I looked like this. It was perfect. It was totally us.
0: All right. Good for them.
1: Yeah. If they're happy, then who are we?
0: Yeah. I do remember, if I could just circle back to your situation.
1: Oh, my situation?
0: Yeah. When you went to Hawaii on vacation, I thought that you guys were going to, like, elope or something.
1: Oh, get married? Because we had just gotten engaged before that.
0: Yes.
1: Yeah. I mean, because that would have been the perfect scene, right?
0: Yeah.
1: To just get married there.
0: Uh-huh.
1: Because we weren't planning a big wedding.
0: No.
1: But we didn't. We didn't get married in beautiful Hawaii. We got married at home.
0: In your living room.
1: In my living room. Yeah. But, you know, we wanted our family there.
0: Yeah.
1: And you know what? If she's happy, then who are we? Like,
0: exactly.
1: If that's what she wanted.
0: And you know what? Hats off to Joe, because he knows her.
1: He knows her.
0: He knows her and knows this is the way that would, like she said, she thought it was cute. So.
1: Yeah, that's nice.
0: It's 7-Eleven New Country 96.3 with Hawkeye and Michelle. By the way, the rest of you 99% get married, get engaged in Italy. You should do it that way.
1: if you're there. You
0: As we said, tonight, the USA, Team USA takes on Turkey A in not a crucial game because we've already made it, but a game that we all are interested in. But once again, there's another major team that has a connection to country music. But there's a little bit of a twist.
1: Yeah, not expected.
0: Indeed. All right, we'll explain coming up in 10 minutes on New Country 96.3.
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1: We are looking at mostly sunny skies with a high near 96. It's going to feel like 100. It is 78 now at New Country 96.3.
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16: 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Now just getting the right one and whatever, and just, it's surreal.
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18: For more than a decade, the Environmental Working Group has put out a list of the so-called Dirty Dozen. These are the non-organic produce contaminated with the highest levels of pesticides. Well, this year, spinach topped the list, followed by kale, collard, mustard greens, strawberries, grapes, nectarines, peaches, cherries, apples, blackberries, pears, potatoes, and blueberries. Now, all these fruits and vegetables are part of a healthy diet, so no one is saying you shouldn't eat them. Point is, though, you could consider buying these items organic if and when you can, and then taking extra care when you wash them. The FDA recommends rinsing all fruits and vegetables, even the ones that are organic, under running water that is slightly warmer than room temperature. Don't use soap, bleach, or any fancy produce washes. I'm Dr. Sanjay Gupta, helping you live a better life.
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20: A problem with a disabled 18-wheeler westbound I-30. The exit ramp to go northbound on 35E downtown Dallas is causing some pretty big backups. 8-minute delay now, stretching back toward the Ferguson curve. Also eastbound I-20, the exit ramp to Highway 287 southwest to Arlington. The right lane of that ramp is partially blocked due to a crash, so that's stacking up. I'm Michael Scott on New Country 96.3.
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0: New Country 96.3, Hawkeye and Michelle with you. And tonight, yes, the USA's national team plays in the World Cup to take on Turkey, eh?
1: Turkey, eh?
0: Gosh.
1: You're going to just say it real fast. Turkey, eh?
0: Turkey, eh? Okay, Turkey, eh? At 9 o'clock tonight, though, Central Time, it's going to be a late game.
1: Dude, we don't have to do that. Can we just move it up?
0: I know. If you got tickets to the game, I'm just saying, if you got tickets to the game and it's in L.A., show up early because we might be moving it up.
1: I know.
0: Wait, but the game already started? Yeah, they moved it up because people in other parts of the country
1: wanted
0: to start earlier here. I did not know that our coach is from Argentina until I heard like a press conference yesterday. I'm like, whoa, okay. Where's he from? And I asked you, I thought, you know, is he from Mexico? He's from South America, Brazil maybe. He's from Argentina.
1: Yeah.
0: And of course, you know, they won the World Cup 4 years ago, so why would we not get some of the best coaching possible? I understand that. Does he have trouble communicating with the team? Because it seems like his English is, you know...
1: You know, it's very
0: it's
1: common.
0: Challenging.
1: It's very common for people that are not American or whatever, the native land, to be coaching other teams. It's very common.
0: Yeah.
1: Sometimes it's heavily criticized, but where
0: In Mexico, don't they have a German coach, right?
1: No. He's Mexican. Javier Aguirre.
0: Okay, who has the... Someone has... England. England has the German coach. That's what it is.
1: Yes. No. But that has happened many times. In fact, I think Mauricio Pochettino, which is the coach, I think he already has another gig lined up after the U.S.
0: Probably so.
1: That was being rumored already, or it might have already happened. But that was also heavily criticized. Like, he's only here to take us so far, and then, you know, he's got another gig. And why wouldn't you, right?
0: I don't care. He's going to...
1: Have an American coach once, and that did nothing for us.
0: Okay, all right. Yeah, it was John Madden. That was part of the problem. So it didn't really work out as well as we hoped. Okay, so we play Turkey A tonight. And that was supposed to be the toughest game in our match.
1: Yeah.
0: But they've already been eliminated.
1: Uh-huh.
0: They lost their two games, so they're out. But we're not taking this team lightly.
2: Of course, they are eliminated, but I think it's going to be a tough game. We are not thinking in that it's going to be a game that is going to be easy.
0: Yeah. I don't expect this as,
1: an easy game.
0: Because they want to walk away with a little national pride. If they walk away beating the U.S., that's going to be a feather in their cap.
1: Yeah, but we don't want to let up, right?
0: No, we do not want to let up. And we're going to be inspired before the game because we found out that the team likes to listen to country music before and after the game. And according to the coach, here are some of their favorite artists.
3: Luke Combos, Lightning Wilson, Ella Langley.
1: Crazy. And Pochettino posted this on his Instagram stories too. He posted a video of Lainey Wilson. He was watching a music video while looking at film.
0: Uh-huh.
1: Like, I don't know how he was doing both, but you could see like his little iPad at the bottom with Lainey Wilson and then like the big screen, like his plan for the game.
0: Yeah.
1: Like, wow, he really is a Lainey Wilson fan. And he says in that interview, I don't remember who he was talking to, a Spanish reporter, that he wants them to come out to L.A. He wants to see Luke Combs, Ella Langley, and Lainey Wilson support the team. They need their energy, is what he said.
0: How cool would that be? I wonder if they know. I wonder if, like, Lainey Wilson and Luke Combs and Ella Langley know that the team is, like, getting inspired by their music, and they've got an invite, basically, to come to the game.
1: Yeah, and you know what? I love that also John Denver's Country Roads has become kind of the anthem, and that was by accident. So they asked the teams to submit their songs that they wanted for warm-ups and afterwards to, you know, the DJs. And so somebody that used to work for U.S. Soccer now works for FIFA, and they had chosen, off the top of my head, it was Living on a Prayer.
0: Okay. By John Bon Jovi.
1: Uh-huh. Sweet Caroline.
0: Okay, by Neil Diamond.
1: And then Take Me Home Country Roads.
0: John Denver.
1: Well, England already uses Sweet Caroline. I did not know that.
0: Hey, no, that's ours. I know they sing that a lot of soccer games in England.
1: Crazy.
0: But still, we should have first right of refusal on that song.
1: Along with Wonderwall. So they've got that. And so Living on a Prayer remained, and so did Take Me Home Country Road. So they started using that one, and everyone sang along with it, and so it just kind of became the anthem.
0: Well, there you go. All right, so when the game ends this morning at 1 o'clock... It starts at 9. You can see that. And there's a big question, too, if our star player Christian Pulisic is going to play tonight, and he was asked that. The coach was asked that.
4: Ethan Sears from the New York Post, in English, please. Christian told us earlier this morning that he's available to play. Do you expect him to play, and if so, how much?
2: We need to assess tomorrow if he can be available. This is not for tomorrow, hope for the next week. Have the possibility to maybe to play on the second half. That is the situation.
0: All right, okay. There we go.
1: So hopefully we see him in the second half at least, yes. Coming off the bench.
0: All right, we're going to use this every time.
1: That was interesting.
0: I love how this started here.
4: Ethan Sears from the New York Post, in English, please.
0: We're going to use that on the show now. Whenever we can't understand anybody.
1: English, please.
0: We have one of our reporters who would like to ask you a question. 726 New Country 96.3. Standby. We got tickets for Little Big Town. They're going to be at Fair Park Music Hall, which, by the way, has parking right there for Fair Park Music Hall. I just thought I'd mention that. Also coming up in the next 10 minutes. Ask me at our next event why I'm making a joke about that, and I'll tell you. I can't tell you on the air. Also coming up, with the Brits. They're here not just to see soccer, but to take something home with them, and you won't believe what it is, because they don't have this in their country, and they're amazed that we have it here. We'll explain in the next 10 minutes right here at New Country 96.3.
5: North Texas weather.
1: We're looking at mostly sunny skies with a high near 96. It's going to feel like 100. It is 78 now at New Country 96.3.
0: Speaking of people coming to this country to see World Cup, they're amazed by our beautiful trucks that we have here. 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
15: A better life with Dr. Sanjay Gupta.
16: By age 35, two-thirds of American men will experience some degree of noticeable hair loss. And by age 50, about 85% of men will have significantly thinning hair. That's according to the American Hair Loss Association. Now, one dermatologist explained that hair loss can either be genetic or it can be triggered by stress, illness, surgery, medications, major life events. No matter the cause, a lot of men, understandably, are frustrated by hair loss because it seems like a loss of control. You can take great care of your scalp by all sorts of expensive lotions and potions, but that might not matter. There are some tried and true medications that might work, like minoxidil or finasteride. But another solution is just shaving it off, and I've heard more and more how liberating this can be for a lot of guys. That's the ultimate control of their appearance. I'm Dr. Sanjay Gupta, helping you live a better life.
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18: Got a new problem moving out of Richardson into North Dallas. Southbound 75 at Spring Valley. It's a wreck and only the right shoulder gets by at the moment. You've got a huge backup 45 minutes beyond Campbell. Also on eastbound I-20, the exit ramp to 287. They're trying to get a wreck cleared up off that ramp. New problem, Fort Worth eastbound North Loop 820 at 35W. Accident in the right lane. I'm Michael Scott on New Country 96.3.
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0: Hey, we've got tickets for you to see Little Big Town. They're going to be at Fair Park Music Hall on October 31st, right by that big parking lot there that they have next to Fair Park Music Hall.
1: They do, yeah. Where they offer parking.
0: Yeah. And you can get tickets if you're caller 10 right now, 888-787-1963. 888-787-1963. Coming up in 6 minutes, what the Brits love about this country. They don't have it in their own country, and they want to take it home, but they're having problems getting it back. What is it? Details in 6 minutes with Hawkeye and Michelle.

0: New Country 96.3, Hawkeye and Michelle. Big World Cup game tonight. USA taking on Turkey, eh? At 9 o'clock. Yeah, that's right. 9 o'clock at night. I don't know who planned that.
1: I know. That's awful. We want to actually watch the game. We want to get as excited for the game.
0: I know. I know. Man, did you see the crowds last night at Sundance Square for that Mexico game? It was absolutely packed down there.
1: You were showing me video. I can't believe it.
0: And then at FanFest, it sold out again. Over 30,000 people were at the free Fan Fest.
1: Texas Live in and outside at capacity as well. I mean, Texas has World Cup fever.
0: I suspect it'll be like that again tonight. And then, of course, there's a game here, Sweden and Japan. That also is happening. It's interesting. Everybody's talking about soccer. It's just the national pride getting to meet people from around the world. But people are coming to this country, especially from England. The star of the World Cup isn't necessarily the soccer itself. It's become something much more common that we have here.
2: I have to say, the real hero of this World Cup is ranch dressing. One of the things I find fascinating about ranch is it's one of the few genuinely American foods that never quite made it across the Atlantic.
0: Yes, people from England are going crazy because they've been unfamiliar with ranch dressing and once they taste it. I know. They're wondering, like, how did we miss this?
2: I've seen it in all the comment sections. Y'all don't have ranch? No. That's why we're going so crazy for it. Over here in Europe, we've got loads of American stuff. We've got Oreos, we've got Reese's Pieces, we've got an alarming number of Pop-Tarts. And yet somehow, ranch has never quite made it until maybe now.
0: They're gonna have it.
1: Oh my gosh, somebody's gonna make a killing off of that.
0: Yeah, I know. And we get it. Hey, we love ranch here.
1: Oh my gosh.
2: The way you folks talk about ranch, you'd think it's one of humanity's greatest achievements. Honestly, I'm starting to think it is.
1: You know, it really, especially when it's like perfectly made at a restaurant, it's their homemade one,
0: with
1: there's enough dill in there, and it's like, oh, I wanna just bottle this up.
0: And you know what? It is kind of a uniquely American creation because I don't think ranch dressing was really, I think it kind of started like nationwide, like in like the 70s or 80s. It's
1: really
0: not really that old. It's not like ketchup.
1: Yeah.
0: You know,
1: it's pretty recent.
0: Yeah. And, you know, in the time. Course of food
1: I
0: and humanity.
1: I think we all have our favorite places that have that homemade ranch. Do you know of a place that where you're like, you know what? They have the best ranch.
0: I will say this. I know I don't have a favorite ranch place, mm-hmm. but I have been sent back to the pizza place to get extra ranch because I didn't ask for it when I went to go pick up the pizza.
1: That too. But no, I was going to tell you, Good Friend has really good one. But like, I judge a place by their ranch.
0: Uh-huh.
1: Like, if you have solid ranch, then we're going to take buckets of it.
0: Yes, indeed. And in fact, the Brits have discovered this too, as they've tried to take the ranch dressing back to England.
2: What's absolutely sending me is seeing visitors to the US try and take home as much ranch as possible. So much so that your TSA agents have had to say, there's a limit, folks. I'm sorry. Think about that.
3: The TSA is out with an interesting warning to international World Cup visitors. It's letting travelers know not to pack ranch dressing in their carry-on luggage.
1: It's just interesting when that report came out. I thought there's no way. Like, this is just like a bit or something.
0: Yes.
1: It's legit. People were packing ranch to take home. And do they not know there's the powdered version?
0: Okay. I think you just blew someone's mind here. From England, like, wait, there's a powdered version too? How does that work? Yeah, you add your own buttermilk or
1: sour cream, whatever
0: Yeah.
1: I mean, you can water it down, but usually it's for dip with the sour cream and stuff.
0: Indeed. Dip? You guys are dipping it? We're just eating it with a spoon. How do you guys eat this?
1: Hidden Valley, man. Go see Hidden Valley.
0: There's a Hidden Valley? How do you get there? We don't even know.
1: No.
0: We don't even know. It's so hidden, but that's where ranch was invented.
1: That's the Hidden Valley.
0: Indeed.
2: People aren't leaving the U.S. with souvenirs anymore. They're leaving with emergency condiments. It's somewhere between the football and the excessive drinking. Ranch became the main character.
0: Indeed. We salute you, ranch dressing.
1: Should we start posting ranch powdered version on eBay to do international shipping?
0: You know what? That's not a bad idea. I don't want to do it, but someone out there, if you want some ranch dressing on eBay to folks in England, I'm sure you can ship that because it's a powder, right? I don't think that's
1: a
0: problem.
1: It's a kind of spice.
0: Yeah. Yeah, right? Yeah, exactly.
1: It's a spice.
0: Speaking of that, there's another thing that the Brits are going crazy for because they have this in their own country, but they didn't realize that you could use it in this manner. You're like, what is that? All right, this takes ranch dressing to the sideline. This is even more incredible. Mm-hmm. We'll share that with you coming up in 3 minutes. Right here at New Country 96.3 with Hawkeye and Michelle.

0: New Country 96.3, Hawkeye and Michelle with you. If you're just joining us, we are wondering, or I guess we're in wonder, as the Brits come to this country and are so impressed with our ranch dressing. They can't get it back in England. They're trying to smuggle it to the airport. TSA is saying, hey, you can't bring ranch dressing that much in your carry-on. But there's something else also, another piece of Americana that, I'm going to be honest, I never really thought this was something that we invented and the Brits are going crazy for.
1: One thing I'm finding hilarious about the World Cup is watching Brits marvel at American innovations. You know, delivery drones, Waymo taxis, and apparently garlic powder. What will you folks think of next?
2: Garlic powder?
0: Yeah, exactly. I didn't know that was an American innovation, garlic powder, but they're like, the strange thing, though, is they're looking at garlic powder, and it never even, like, occurred to them, like, garlic powder or garlic in general.
1: What really gets me is this. Garlic is one of the few herbs and spices that literally grows in Britain. Even if you don't live near a shop, which most of us do, you can literally just go and forage it whenever you want.
0: Yes, it's right there.
2: Wow.
0: They never ever thought to put it on food. It's just something that grows out in the wild.
2: Wow.
1: We will do anything but season our food. No wonder Americans make fun of us. Because at one point, we literally built an empire looking for spices. Then, after 400 years of imperial ambition, we go to America and taste a herb that we can find in our garden, and we react like it's alien technology.
2: Wow. Yeah, that's insane.
0: This is delicious, and I didn't ever knew that. It's funny to me as they call it a herb.
2: A herb.
0: But anyway.
1: Seriously, I'm so embarrassed. Why are we looking at garlic powder like it was made in Silicon Valley?
0: So, you know, that you can take home in your carry-on. You can't get the ranch dressing home. You could take home as much garlic powder as you wish.
2: Do they not season their food?
0: Not right. You know what? I think that's the thing. Their meat, you know, they're impressed by, like, barbecue, how tender and succulent barbecue is.
2: They were impressed with Popeyes.
0: I know. Well, I mean, Popeyes is delicious.
2: Have they tried KFC with the 11 herbs and spices?
0: I know. Herbs.
2: Herbs.
0: 11 herbs and spices. 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I'm surprised we haven't heard from them at Chick-fil-A yet.
2: Oh, yeah.
0: They probably went there on Sunday, didn't realize, you know, it's not open that day.

0: 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Hey, don't forget, tonight is the big night for the CMA Fest on WFAA Channel 8. Starts at 7. 3 hours of nothing but incredible country music performed at Nissan Stadium in Nashville. It should be an incredible night, including the reunion of Florida Georgia Line.
1: Yeah, it'll be cool to see that. Like, because we saw videos on social media, but to see it nice and produced, it'll be great.
0: I'm hoping that airs before 9 o'clock when the U.S. national team plays tonight in the World Cup. Why does it always have to happen? Like, there was nothing last night. I mean, or tomorrow. Why do we have to have it all competing against everyone?
1: All at once.
0: It's 7:55, New Country 96.3. Coming up after 8 o'clock, there was one woman, she's in hospice care. Her last wish was to make it home from California back to Alabama, but she could not fly commercial. And a friend of the show has reached out to her to make sure that she can get back home to see her family one last time. We'll tell you that amazing story coming up in 10 minutes right here at New Country 96.3.
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1: It is going to be hot, mostly sunny, high of 96. It's going to feel like 100. 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
7: Much better news for those traveling southbound on 75 Richardson into North Dallas. The wreck at Spring Valley is gone. It's going to take a little while for that backup to return to normal. Still looking at a half hour delay past the George Bush. Also westbound 20 business 287, a wreck in the left lane has you backed up into South Arlington 15 minutes from Kelly Elliott. Now a new problem in Fort Worth, 35W southbound at Meacham, a wreck blocking the left lane. I'm Michael Scott at New Country 96.3.
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9: A friend of the show here reaches out to someone who has one last wish in life and will tell you that amazing story. You do not want to miss that. 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

0: New Country 96.3, Hawkeye and Michelle with you. And there's a story out there that involves a friend of the show, someone that we all know very, very well, who reached out to help someone who he doesn't even know. It all started when a young woman by the name of Mariah went to California for experimental cancer treatment. Unfortunately, the doctors could not help her, and she's in hospice care and stuck in California now, wanting to go back home to Alabama. And a friend reached out to everybody on social media.
1: This is a very, very, very desperate attempt. Does anybody know of anybody that can fly, has a private plane, has a private jet, anything? My friend Mariah needs to get from California to her home in Albertville, Alabama. She is way too sick. She can't fly commercial. There's a lot of stuff that goes into it, but I am desperate, desperate.
2: Gosh, man. And evidently when that friend of Mariah put that video out, everyone kept tagging this guy who knew Chris Young.
0: Yes, Chris Young, the country star. Chris Young, who's part of our show, you know, joins us after Cowboy games. Yeah, they were reaching out to this person. Hey, don't you know Chris Young? And he said, yeah, I do. So he called Chris Young.
3: They put her on hospice. She ain't doing good. She's not going to make it very much longer at all. And her dying wish is to be home in Alabama around her friends and family. And then she told me that she can't fly commercially. Do I know anybody or do I have access to a private jet? I called Chris Young. I told him what was going on. And he said,
4: what do you need? When do you need it?
0: Yeah, without question.
2: Gosh,
0: yeah.
2: Man.
0: And Chris Young doesn't have a private plane.
2: Not that we know of.
0: Yeah. Because we saw a video of this woman being sent home. Well, here, before we get to that, here's the second part. He recorded his conversation with Chris Young. And you can hear Chris Young's wheels turning like, you know, how can I help?
2: How can we make this happen?
3: The doctor said he would sign off on it whenever we find a jet.
4: All right. I'm going to put you in contact with my guy, Ryan. He'll be giving you a call, and I'll take care of it.
3: You are the man, dude. You're the man, Chris.
4: Let me handle this right now.
2: Gosh, man. When he says, I'll handle it.
0: Yeah.
2: And then he goes, take care of it.
0: And let me do it right now. I'm not going to wait to do this. I'm going to get you off the phone. I'm going to start making this happen. And like you said, we didn't think that he had a private jet. I don't think that he does, because the video we saw, it looks like he paid for an air ambulance to take her back. And she's like in a stretcher. They're putting in her like the hospital bed in the air ambulance to get her back.
2: Well, even if he did have one, I was thinking he probably would want the best care for her.
0: Yeah.
2: And realize, you know, maybe the air ambulance is the way to go.
0: Yeah.
2: Because you can see in the images, because this happened in the last 24 hours.
0: Yeah.
2: And so Mariah is now back home thanks to Chris Young.
0: As a matter of fact, too, you know, it's not Chris Young that we heard this story from, because Chris, we would probably never hear this.
2: He does not want this out.
0: Yeah.
2: He's not one to get all this attention. He doesn't.
0: No.
2: And we've heard, when we've sat down to dinner with him,
0: yeah,
2: and we've talked about this stuff, and we're like, we didn't know that. And he's like, well, I never want to put that out there.
0: Yeah.
2: There's a lot of stuff that he does behind the scenes, and
0: yeah,
2: he's just a great human.
0: There's a lot of country stars who do that all the time.
2: Yes.
0: And they say, hey, yeah, that's not for, you know, don't talk about that on the air and stuff, but.
2: Yeah.
0: Yeah, we did this, and we did help out those people you heard about, and they, you know, this happens all the time. We wanted to talk about it because we want you to know what a great guy Chris Young is, and I think that story does deserve a little publicity. So
2: the fact that he just says, "I'll take care of it,"
0: yeah,
2: oh, it's, you can feel the weight lifted off of their shoulders.
0: Yeah, indeed. And you can also hear him thinking about, okay, we're gonna,
2: how am I gonna make it happen?
0: And then, okay, I'm gonna take care of this right now. That's what's so impressed me about Chris.
2: Gosh, man.
0: It's 8:11, New Country 96.3 with Hawkeye and Michelle. Just wanted you to know what kind of guy Chris Young is this morning.
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2: It's going to be mostly sunny today with a high of 96. It's going to feel like 100. 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
0: 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Coming up 8:20 this morning, it's our second date update. 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
17: Working on a wreck in Fort Worth. It's 35W southbound at Meacham in the left lane. There's not much of a backup. 4 minutes or so past Western Center Boulevard. Westbound 20 at 287. A wreck as you travel through Arlington in the left lane. It's got you backed up 20 minutes from Kelly Elliott. And the problem we had in Addison on the tollway southbound at Trinity Mills, the wreck is already gone. Never really caused a huge delay. I'm Michael Scott on New Country 96.3.
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1: date update.
2: All right. We have on the line with us Deacon. He went out with Teresa. They had a great first date. Unfortunately, for some reason, it never progressed to date number two. He called us to see if we could help. So first of all, Deacon, tell us how you met Teresa.
3: We've known each other a long period of time. We've just been chatting. But I thought the date went well, honestly. We met up and had sangria and tapas at this really nice place and seemed like she enjoyed herself. But I never heard from her again, so that's why I'm calling you guys.
4: Did anything go wrong on the date? Like maybe someone had too much sangria? Yeah.
3: No, not that I recall.
4: I mean, you got to drink a lot of sangria.
5: But everything went well, according to you.
3: Yeah, I thought it went fine.
2: Well, let's have us give her a call, see if we can get you a second date, okay?
3: I'd appreciate it.
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2: Deacon Ronell, Teresa, he thought they had a great first date. Unfortunately, he has not heard from Teresa since that date.
3: So we've gotten a hold of Teresa. She's agreed to come on the air with us. So Teresa, do you remember going out with Deacon?
4: Yes, I do remember going out with Deacon.
2: Well, he gave us a call, said you guys, I guess, met for some tapas, had a great time, but said he hadn't heard from you since and asked us to give you a call on his behalf.
4: Really?
2: Yeah.
3: Did something go wrong on the date?
4: I mean, I thought the date was horrible. I thought that it was a disaster, but I'm honestly shocked that he wants to meet again.
3: Oh.
2: What happened?
4: I don't want to talk too much about it, but I just didn't think it went well.
2: Okay. All right. Well,
3: he didn't have that impression.
2: Yeah, he thought the date went well and asked us to give you a call on his behalf, and he's actually on the other line.
4: He is?
2: Yeah, he wanted to say hello to you, and this is up to you. If you don't want to do this, if you want to just end this right here, we can. This is totally up to you. Or we could have him come on the air and say hello to you and just talk about the date a little bit.
4: If he's on the other line, I would love to hear from him.
2: You would?
4: Yeah.
2: Okay. Deacon, are you there?
5: Yeah, I'm here.
2: Did you hear Teresa? She thought the date went horrible?
5: Yeah, no, I heard that. Honestly, I don't know what you're talking about. I thought the date went really well. Clearly, I'm alone in that, but...
4: You don't remember that I got the hiccups and they wouldn't stop? I was, like, near tears. I feel like it ruined the date.
5: No, I honestly didn't recall that until you mentioned it, but, like, I mean, that's just part of life, you know? It makes it a bit of a richer experience.
4: I really... terrible time for us because the hiccups got in the way of us even connecting.
5: I mean, like you said, I didn't remember it until you mentioned it, so I didn't think it was that big of a deal.
4: I feel like the whole date was us trying to get rid of my hiccups.
5: I mean, yeah, but that's kind of part of the whole experience, you know? If we were to get in a longer-term relationship, there's going to be stuff like that in life that we got to figure out together, and that's just part of it.
4: So I'm glad to hear from you.
5: I mean, I really enjoyed getting to know you. We chatted for a long time before we met, so honestly, I was a bit excited to meet you, and all I could think about was just, you know, how cool it was that we actually met.
4: Yeah, I agree. I was very excited to meet you after chatting for so long. I'm sorry that I thought the hiccups got in the way.
5: Why let the hiccups come in between it, you know?
2: You know what? Our whole goal was to see if you two would like to go out again. We would pick up the tab for date number two. And Teresa, you thought that the date was a disaster, but obviously Deacon and I have a different impression. Would you be interested in going out a second time with Deacon?
4: I would, but my ex and I recently reconnected, and I kind of want to see if there's anything left there.
3: Oh.
5: All right. Well, that'll put a hiccup in things. All right.
4: Deacon, I want to let you know that you're a really sweet guy, and I did enjoy getting to know you.
5: I enjoy getting to know you, too. It sounds like your ex is a lucky dude. Good. I hope it works out for you.
4: Thank you.
2: All right. Teresa, thank you for coming on the air. Do appreciate your time.
4: Of course, guys. Take care.
2: Man, Deacon, Michelle and I were looking at each other. We were already put you up on the scoreboard as a success story. We thought that was going to work out for you.
5: That's okay. You know, life goes on.
2: Okay.
3: Gosh, we took a sharp turn there.
2: I know. I had the bell, the success bell, ready to ring because I thought for sure.
3: Did you jinx it by grabbing the success bell?
2: Don't blame that on me. No, because that was destined not
3: to... We're going
2: to
3: remove the success bell from your vicinity. And hand it to you when it's confirmed.
2: No, okay. Nobody out there believes that I jinxed that because that was not going to happen anyway. She was already... That already was... The wheels were in motion for her to start seeing her old ex-boyfriend again.
3: It sounded like she was happy to hear from... I mean, she said
2: yes,
3: that.
2: Yes, she was.
3: And then at the end, it just... That...
2: It took a left turn. Yeah. We're expecting a right turn. All right. 888-787-1963. If you think the success bell should be taken from my... I have to have it ready. Why would I not have it ready?
3: Yeah, but you said you had it ready before she said yes.
2: I know, but I grabbed
3: it. Tom can come and hand it to you.
2: No, we gotta have it ready to go. Don't know.
3: You have forgotten sometimes to ring it.
2: I have forgotten. I know. That's why I had it all ready to go this time, because I thought that was a slam dunk. And I wanted that to work. I thought... Ugh.
3: I know. It sounded like she was... They were so sweet.
2: You could tell her mood totally...
3: He was so sweet.
2: I know. And the mood totally changed at the... You know, mm-hmm. totally changed. And, you know, the whole thing.
3: Surprising.
2: 888-787-1963 if you want to comment on today's second date update.
3: You can also comment on our Facebook page. Use the hashtag contest. That's an official entry to the $100 shopping.
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14: Few people now have asked me about a TikTok trend that they've come across. It's called 75 Hard. The challenge was created by entrepreneur and author Andy Frisella, who calls it a, quote, transformative mental toughness program and an Ironman for your brain. So here's what it entails. Eat a structured diet with no alcohol, drink a gallon of water, read 10 pages of nonfiction, take a progress photo, and complete 2 45-minute workouts, one of them outdoors, every day for 75 days. Quite a challenge. We asked CNN fitness contributor Dana Santis about this, who reminded us that sustainable fitness isn't about punishment or proving discipline through extremes. It's about building habits that integrate into your lifestyle in a way that feels supportive and repeatable. If you ask me, that's going to be the key to long-term success. I'm Dr. Sanjay Gupta, helping you live a better life.
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2: Finally cleared up the wreck on westbound I-20 at 287. He's moved through southwest Arlington. Back up from Park Springs, starting to unwind pretty quickly. Now we've got a problem in Denton County. Argyle, 35W northbound, right at FM 407 in the right lane. It's going to have you backed up 25 minutes now, all the way back to Highway 114 in front of the Texas Motor Speedway. I'm Michael Scott on New Country 96.3.
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23: 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Very humble, very, very respectful. Even after she said she was going to reconnect, he still was not negative.
0: I think y'all should try and do like an online date for that guy. He was super sweet.

0: 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You got a comment on today's second date update?
1: I do. I got real excited for a moment because I thought y'all were going to have one for the win column. But they need to keep each other's numbers. That sound great. You know, just in case something happens in the future.

0: New Country 96.3, Hawkeye and Michelle this morning on Second Date Update. Unfortunately, Deacon did not get a second date with Teresa, and it seemed like everybody, I think, in the Metroplex thought this was going to be a slam dunk.
1: Yeah.
0: She was embarrassed because she got hiccups on the date. She thought it ruined the date. When we got Deacon and her together back on the phone, she realized that, you know, Deacon, easygoing guy, like, hey, that's just part of life. I didn't even really remember about the hiccups. I just remembered that you and I were, you know, getting along and having a great time. Unfortunately, since that date, she had gotten back together with her ex-boyfriend. They wanted to give it another try here. And you had a comment on that?
2: Old bar trick. Lemon juice, lime juice, even pickle juice. Anything sour will take hiccups away instantly.
1: Oh.
0: Okay, all right. Good to know. All right. So you're going with the hiccups as the main part of this.
2: I don't. And yes, everything should be taken away from you, Hawkeye, you know.
1: You wanted all her right. to comment on it.
0: Right, there you go. There you go. I still think the fact that I had the success bell ready to go, because I think everybody thought that was going to be a success. I did not jinx it.
1: Okay. All right. You're sticking to that.
0: I am. I'm a man of science. There's no such thing as a jinx. There is bad juju and there's bad karma also, but not a jinx. What do we have trending this morning at 8:50?
1: Says the guy that has a lucky pin and gives lucky pins away. You are that guy. Coming up, you know what? There is an update on, as Tom likes to call him, BZ. And we were like, what, Tom?
0: Oh, yeah. That would be Bailey Zimmerman?
1: Yes. There is an update to that story, and we'll break it down.
0: All right. That's all coming up in the next 10 minutes on New Country 96.3 with Hawkeye and Michelle.
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21: Without further problem in Irving, eastbound 183 at Beltline. Wreck is blocking the three left lanes. And you've got a backup now that stretches 8 to 10 minutes from Euless Main past 360. Had a problem in the Northlake area, Denton County. 35W northbound at Cleveland Gibbs Road. They've just cleared that. It's still slow. Back to 114. A new problem in Louisville. 35E northbound at FM 3040 Round Grove. A wreck in the two left lanes. A Michael Scott, a New Country, 96.3.
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1: That was Jelly Roll. He's going to be part of that big CMA Fest tonight on ABC. He wasn't originally part of the lineup and then stole the night when he surprised everyone that Thursday night at Nissan Stadium when this was recorded back when. Also a surprise was Florida Georgia Line, who reunited there on stage.
2: Yeah.
1: And they're going to be, of course, performing. We're going to see some of their biggest hits. That'll be fun. Another one that'll be performing is Keith Urban with Michael McDonald.
2: That's on that Yacht Rock. Yeah, that Yacht Rock Flow State album. Yes.
1: Yeah. And then Tim McGraw and Lainey Wilson will share the stage.
2: Okay.
1: And Carly Pierce packed with a set of legends on her set. And then the band Perry returning to country music.
2: Which is mostly really just Kimberly Perry. Her brothers are not in the band right now.
1: No, no, her husband is.
2: Yeah.
1: So, and it works, man.
2: Wait, her new husband, not because she was married to a Rangers catcher for, remember that? J.P. Arancibia.
1: Yeah. So he's not a part of that picture anymore. Anyways, CMA Fest happening tonight. Somebody else that is going to be performing, we've been talking about it this morning, is Ella Langley with Gretchen Wilson. Yeah, I was asking Hawkeye off the air, you know, what do you think they're going to sing together? Because Gretchen Wilson is re-recording her Here for the Party, her debut album with Redneck Woman. And so she is doing a duet album with Ella Langley, Cody Johnson, Miranda Lambert. They're all part of this album. I can't wait to hear what it sounds like.
2: Yeah, I know. This is going to be an interesting night, too, because this is a three-hour special on ABC, Channel 8. Unfortunately, it goes up against the USA World Cup game against Turkey, and that happens at 9 o'clock. So I'm going to switch on over. I'm going to be honest. I'm going to DVR the festival and switch over at 9 o'clock because I want to watch the game live.
1: So some people were texting and saying, Hawkeye, stop with the 9 p.m. soccer game. You don't have an issue with the 9 p.m. Rangers game on the West Coast.
2: Yeah, I do. I totally have an issue with that. I don't think I've ever watched, except like if it was a game at the end of the season, a 9 p.m. Ranger
1: hard.
2: Game. It's very hard.
1: But the World Cup only comes every 4 years, so this is a little, different.
2: Yeah, it's worth it.
1: It is worth it to stay up and, in the middle of our nap time.
2: I know.
1: Because it is a nap. We wake up at 3 a.m.
2: Yeah.
1: You know who else is going to be performing? Bailey Zimmerman. And this was before the big news came out this week that there was a felony arrest warrant out for him.
2: This was in Albuquerque where he was performing at a Native American resort, the Sandy Resort, and I guess he trashed a hotel room there after kind of an incident during the sound check. And $16,000 in damage?
1: Yeah.
2: $16,000 in damage. And so they

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2: It's going to be hot. We're looking at sunny skies, high of 96. It's going to feel like 100. It is 78 now in New Country 96.3.
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3: Speaking of the World Cup, you may have heard us talking about Fan Fest. 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Or maybe go down to Sundance Square in downtown Fort Worth. 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
13: A better life with Dr. Sanjay Gupta.
14: Osteoporosis affects millions of people in the United States and around the world. It's a disease that basically causes someone's bones to become weak, brittle, and porous, which can increase their risk of fractures. Now, the good news here is there are things you can do other than, or in addition to, taking medications to prevent fractures before it's too late. One is to up your intake of calcium and vitamin D. You also want to eat more protein. One functional medicine dietitian told us that that helps build muscle, and if you're building muscle strength, then you are also building bone strength. You want to be mindful of your workouts. The best ways to build bone density, one therapist told us, are going to be resistance exercises like lifting weights, and also exercises that make your bones take a bit of an impact, such as jumping or even running, just loading the bones a little bit more. I'm Dr. Sanjay Gupta, helping you live a better life.
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0: New Country 96.3 with Hawkeye and Michelle, and we want to find out what's going on around town here. There's so much, and joining us from Stens in the City is Courtney Stensland. Good morning, Courtney.
1: Good morning.
0: Good morning, Courtney. Have you been enjoying some FIFA activities? We've been enjoying FanFest over in our family.
1: Yes, and I went to a few watch parties, as I promised, over the weekend.
0: Mm-hmm.
1: Had the best time, met some people from Vietnam and Australia. One guy, actually the Australian, recognized me at the bar because I had popped up on his Explore page. I was like, wow, my algorithm's working in my favor now.
2: Wow, you're international.
0: How about that? So where would you recommend someone to watch? Where do you enjoy watching these games?
1: I did the typical Texas Live, Harwood Arms, and then Happiest Hour.
0: Okay.
1: Those are just the closest to me, but still need to make it over to the FanFest.
0: That's awesome. And it looks like Sundance Square is a real rocking place also to watch the games.
1: Yeah, so if you're over in Fort Worth. And I think it'll be a huge weekend, too, in Arlington or at Dallas Stadium because Japan versus Sweden tonight and then Jordan versus Argentina is Saturday. So if you haven't made it out to any watch parties or a game, they are expensive, though. It's an experience. It's so fun to meet people from all over the world.
0: It is. That's one of the coolest things about all this. All right, what else is going on outside of the World Cup?
1: So, actually, this is at North Park Mall, so you don't have to drive to Fredericksburg to get Hill Country experiences. So, this weekend, North Park is hosting Hill Country Saturdays with wildlife encounters, Texas-themed activities, face painting, crafts, tons of family-friendly fun, and it's all free from 10 a.m. to 2 p.m. this Saturday.
2: Okay, wildlife encounters. Like, what kind of animals are going to be at the mall, I wonder?
1: I know, I was trying to get more scoop online, but it just leaves us hanging with wildlife encounters.
2: Okay, that's a good tease.
0: Maybe the escaped giraffe will be out there.
2: Yeah, you never know.
1: Speaking of more animals, goat yoga this Sunday at Toyota Music Factory. And then if you're looking for something a little bit different this weekend at Lake Louisville, there is a Dragon Boat Festival. So you'll get to watch teams race across the water, enjoy festival food and live music from George Dunham and the Bird Dogs.
2: Oh, our neighbor.
0: Wow.
1: Also, if you want to crown the best burger in North Texas, this is your chance. The Cowtown Burger Showdown is returning to the Stockyards this Sunday from 3 to 7 with burger tastings, live music, whiskey tastings, and you can have the opportunity to vote for the People's Choice winner.
2: I like that. And then The Notebook, the musical that's coming here.
1: Yes, it is now through the 28th at Bass Performance Hall. And then just speaking of performances, you have two fun options this weekend. There's Taylorville, a Taylor Swift tribute concert at Toyota Music Factory on Friday. And then on Saturday, it's the Super Trooper. They're bringing all of ABBA's biggest hits to Omni PGA Frisco.
0: All right, we can all check that out. Also, this is a couple weeks in advance, but Big and Rich is coming to Billy Bob's on Saturday, July 11th.
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8: A Better Life with Dr. Sanjay Gupta.
9: A colleague of mine went to a meeting of the primetime seniors the other week. There are programs like this all over the country for people in their 60s, 70s, 80s, and beyond to stay active. It's not just something to keep older folks busy. It helps to keep their bodies in shape and their brains sharp. Showing up with a good attitude is a must, and research shows that having the right mindset actually does lead to better physical aging. So if you need some suggestions to boost your positivity, experts we talked to recommended focusing on goals, which can boost your confidence. Practice gratitude, they said. One of the seniors my colleague met told her that just waking up in the morning is, quote, better than the alternative. That's true. Focus on the things you can control. Diet and exercise, and very importantly, surround yourself with positive people, because that can be contagious. I'm Dr. Sanjay Gupta, helping you live a better life.
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0: three-star Matthew Ramsey of Old Dominion runs down their influences.
1: Our influences kind of run the gamut. There's a lot of us in the band, and we listen to all kinds of different stuff. So there's everything from country, you know, Alabama, to Motown. Trevor grew up in Detroit, so he had a lot of that. So there's a lot of pop, a lot of rock. I think Brad was a big Guns N' Roses fan. It runs the gamut, and I think you can kind of see that when you come see our show and hear our whole, like, body of work and all our songs. We cover all the bases, I think.

0: What do you suppose the first thing country star Blake Shelton does after he records a song?
1: 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And I know that's weird, but I feel like if you can make something sound incredible on that little tiny speaker, then you've really done something.
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1: Second date update.
0: Bonus episode.
2: So Ellie gave us a call. She went out with Pierce. They went out on one date but haven't had a second date. We're going to try to help her out this morning. So Ellie, tell us how you met Pierce.
3: We met at brunch. One of my friends brought him, and we ended up sitting next to each other, and it was like an instant attraction. It was so awesome.
4: Well, that's cool. Did your friend possibly bring them for you to meet, or was it just happened to happen?
3: I think it's possible. He was the only guy there.
4: Okay, well, very cool. So you guys sat next to each other. You kind of clicked.
2: How did that progress to a date?
3: We ended up going on a date that very day. Like, we talked all at brunch and it clicked. And I mentioned that I wanted to go to the Arboretum that afternoon. And he said that he was also thinking of going to the Arboretum. And we went together.
4: Wow. Okay.
2: And how did that go?
3: It was lovely. Arboretum is one of my favorite places. We walked around. We saw some gorgeous foliage, you know, maybe even held hands.
4: Okay. Well, it sounds fantastic. But then you're calling us, so what happened? Are we correct in assuming that something went awry after the date?
3: Yes. Well, I thought it went wonderfully. I had a great time. I was ready to pursue something, and we texted for a while after that, and then just nothing. He kind of just stopped replying.
2: Well, all right, Ellie, let's try to help you out and take Pierce off hold. Pierce, do you remember going out with Ellie?
5: Yeah, I do.
4: Well, she gave us a call. I guess you guys met at brunch, and she said you guys went on a date like the same day you met?
5: Yeah, that's true.
4: She said you guys had a great time, texted for a while after that, but then all of a sudden it just kind of ended.
2: And she asked us to give you a call on her behalf.
5: I guess I did ghost her. I wasn't trying to be mean or nothing.
2: Well, what happened? It sounded like you guys had a great date. Were we wrong?
5: It was fun, but, you know, honestly, to be full disclosure, it wasn't necessarily as happenstance as she thinks, you know?
4: Well, she said you guys met at brunch. She said that someone brought you to brunch and you guys met there.
5: Yeah, that's true. And, you know, I noticed at brunch she was really attractive, and I basically made sure to sit next to her.
4: All right. Well, that's cool.
2: It worked out because y'all went on a date.
5: Yeah. I mean, at brunch, she mentioned that she wanted to go to the Arboretum. And because it was a nice day and everything. And to be honest, I told her, yeah, I was also thinking of going, but I really wasn't. I didn't even know what the Arboretum was.
4: Okay, wait. So when she said that she wanted to go to the Arboretum,
2: you just tagged along, but you didn't really know what it was?
5: Yeah, I thought it was something like a zoo or, you know, a fun thing to do. Like, I had to Google it in the bathroom.
4: You went to the bathroom and Googled Arboretum?
5: Yeah, while I was at brunch, I went to the bathroom and Googled it. And even then, I thought it was like a, like I could see it, you know, the pictures of like a park or something nice. But like, if you're not into plants, the Arboretum is really boring.
2: Okay, but you're with Ellie, though, and isn't that kind of the point? You just fabricated the story?
5: Yeah, you know, I probably don't got to tell you guys. Guys will do that, right? Like, oh, yeah, I totally was on my way to the Arboretum. But afterwards, she started texting me about plants and her house and what plants she was going to get and if I had any recommendations for plants. You know, one of her plants were sick, or if I had any idea how to... And I'm just like, whoa. Plants is like this girl's whole personality, and I was faking it.
4: Okay. Well, I mean, is that such a bad thing? I mean, come clean to her. Just say, hey, I'm not that interested in plants.
5: Yeah, that would have probably been the mature thing to do instead of just ghosting her. Got so annoying, I even blocked her.
4: You blocked her?
2: That's why you haven't seen her text?
5: Yeah.
4: Well, here's the deal. She's actually on the other line. She gave us a call because she had a great time. She was so excited to go out with you. Can we bring her in on this conversation just so, you know, she can get up to speed?
5: Yeah.
4: Okay. Ellie, did you hear what Pierce said?
3: Yeah, I did. And I'm very bummed by that. I had a really good time, and I thought, you know, coming on here would be a romantic way to, you know, show that I was interested. I'm embarrassed.
5: Yeah, I'm really sorry. I just, it's not my thing, and I can tell it's really important to you, so I'm sorry. I probably shouldn't have blocked you, but it wasn't my interest at all.
3: Yeah, well, I'm going to keep being an authentic person who talks about stuff I care about. So the whole you were planning to go to the Arboretum that day story was just a lie.
5: I don't like the term lie, per se. You know, getting caught up in the moment, and we were talking and flirty. But I wasn't planning on going to the Arboretum. Ever.
3: Okay. You don't like the term lie, but that's what it was.
5: I was intentionally trying to deceive you. I was just trying to spend time with you.
4: Okay, you know what, Ellie, maybe there was something romantic about that gesture.
3: Lie is never romantic.
4: Well, if you would like to maybe, I don't know, forgive, forget, and move on, and go on a second time with Pierce, who at one time was interested in you enough to fabricate this story, we'll pick up the tab for date number two. Do you have any interest in going out with him a second time? And just kind of trying it again, and you know what, it's not uncommon for people to have interest that the other person they're involved with doesn't have.
3: Yeah, no, I agree, but also want to state that stuff up top. I think I would rather stay in and hang out with my plants.
4: Okay.
3: My answer is no.
4: All right. Well, thank you so much for coming on the air with us. Do appreciate your time.
3: Thank you.
2: Wait, didn't she call us Hawkeye?
6: Oh, yeah, she did. We're supposed to ask Pierce if he wanted the second date.
2: Uh-huh, yeah.
5: Yeah, well, I don't really see a need for that at this point, huh?
4: A bonus edition of Second Date Update from New Country 96.3 Hawkeye in the Morning.

0: New Country 96 here with Hawkeye and Michelle, and joining us is our own Rachel Ryan. And Rachel, tonight, are you going to be tuned into CMA Fest, or are you going to switch on over to the World Cup game featuring the U.S. at 9?
1: You know what I'm going to be doing, Hawkeye? Michelle's looking at me like, I know what she's doing. I'm going to have Miss Rachel on in the background probably for Luca, like, singing Wheels on the Bus. I don't know if I'll have time to watch any of that.
2: You know, it's funny because last night we were watching the Mexico game and that one was pretty late too.
0: Yeah.
2: I have, during this tournament, just thrown all the rules out the window.
0: For your child?
2: For Diego. Mm-hmm. So we nap watching soccer, which, you know, Tim's out of town, so it doesn't matter. We nap watching soccer, and he falls asleep watching the soccer game. And then we go to sleep, and it's been 10 o'clock by the time we go to sleep because we're watching late games.
1: Rules
2: and
1: don't apply.
2: That's really bad. Because you guys know when we have events, I'm like, no, we got to go to sleep at 7, 8 o'clock. So I totally get it.
1: I'm in the same boat. It was like 8:30, almost 9 o'clock last night. It takes like an hour to get him down. So to answer your question, maybe we'll have it on the background.
0: Okay.
2: Yeah, but tonight, so Tim's back in town today, so we're going to sleep at 8.
0: What? Oh, never mind. And that ends the show.
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What's good? It's Rachel Ryan on New Country 96.3. Gotta show love. Give a big shout out to Burleson. Thank you so much, Burleson, for always making us your hometown station, New Country 96.3.

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10: 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Like, how do I fit in here? 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It's just, that's what completes the journey for us, is it's just as long as we're together, it really doesn't matter.
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16: For years, we've been talking about both the positive and negative effects of being on social media. And I would say, by and large, for older adults, social media is net positive. Not all positive, but net positive. Helps them keep in touch with friends and stay social. But for younger people, social media use, especially heavy use, tends to be net negative. In fact, according to this year's World Happiness Report, youth who use social media more than 5 hours a day reported a lower level of well-being. And researchers who study this sort of thing found that many teens wish these platforms didn't even exist, and yet they can't seem to stop using them. Experts we talked to largely suggested two things. Ideally, along with your friend group, take some time offline. Also, try to recurate your algorithm, so it shows you posts that'll make you feel good. I'm Dr. Sanjay Gupta, helping you live a better life.
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9: It is going to stay mostly sunny with a high near 94 tonight. Partly cloudy with a low around 77.
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1: Being honest in that way, I think that's what's relatable to fans. It's not, there's no fluff. There's no like, let me figure out how to make me look a certain light in this song or in this way, where it's just like, no, I'm just going to write it how it happened and what it is. And it goes to show that humans are a little more alike than we like to think.

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0: They are making a live action movie for the Magic School Bus, y'all. I am so ready for this. We deserve this. And Miss Frizzle is going to be played by Elizabeth Banks. I think that's perfect casting. I mean, if I'm thinking Miss Frizzle, I thought if it's not going to be Elizabeth Banks, maybe Kate McKinnon from SNL. But you know Elizabeth Banks from Pitch Perfect, Hunger Games. She's going to do a really good job. And of course, I'm going to be all over this. Now we got to make a Bill Nye the Science Guy live action movie, right?
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13: A colleague of mine went to a meeting of the primetime seniors the other week. There are programs like this all over the country for people in their 60s, 70s, 80s, and beyond to stay active. It's not just something to keep older folks busy. It helps to keep their bodies in shape and their brains sharp. Showing up with a good attitude is a must, and research shows that having the right mindset actually does lead to better physical aging. So if you need some suggestions to boost your positivity, experts we talked to recommended focusing on goals, which can boost your confidence. Practice gratitude, they said. One of the seniors my colleague met told her that just waking up in the morning is, quote, better than the alternative.

Honey, we've been making this happen for you every day this week. I want you to win this flyaway trip right now to see this man right here, Jason Aldean, with Luke Bryan in Las Vegas with New Country 96.3. I am super jealous. Win this flyaway trip by texting the national keyword Jason, J-A-S-O-N, Jason, to 95819.

0: 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Where you got us on at?
1: Diane Ballard, Keister, Texas. It's been good so far. I got my Dish Network fixed.

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2: Hey, I'm Riley Green with my new song, Think You're Drunk. It's your music plus.
0: How does Riley feel about going from a new artist to selling out arenas and festivals all over the world?
2: It's been long. I've been really fortunate that the gratification of every year seeing it grow, I think that's what keeps it from getting old and keeps you motivated. And every time you put a song out and people sing it back to you at shows, it makes you want to go write another song. So yeah. I'll say that there's no sense of like, okay, I had a hit, I can relax. Mm-hmm. It's more like, man, I got to go write the next one. But it's going great, so I can't complain about it.

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2: North Texas weather.
3: It is going to stay mostly sunny today with a high near 94. Tonight, partly cloudy with a low around 77.
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1: 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We went out.

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0: 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I'm Rachel Ryan. Quick update with my son, Luca. I know I've mentioned it before. He has a very severe peanut allergy. We started the oral immunotherapy peanut allergy treatment. It's going to be a long uphill battle with him. Right now, we're just focusing on staying in a routine. Every day, as soon as I get him home from daycare, I give him his peanut medicine. The goal is to reduce his allergy with peanuts. And I mean, like, hopefully it could go away one day. I mean, we all want that, right? But people always ask, like, oh, Rachel, how's Luca doing? How's life treating you? Like, this is our biggest fear in life right now is Luca going through this peanut therapy. If your kids have a peanut allergy or any type of allergy and you're going through this allergy treatment like we are right now, I would love to know your experience, what you've learned from it. I could really use a mom pep talk right now, honestly. 888-787-1963.
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0: 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Who is this?
1: Damon. I'm in Euless right now. I work for Major Airlines.
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4: 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I left.

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0: 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It is confirmed. They are making a live-action movie for The Magic School Bus. I grew up with this show. I love it. This, Bill Nye the Science Guy, all of that. And Miss Frizzle is going to be played by Elizabeth Banks. You know Elizabeth Banks. She was in Pitch Perfect, Hunger Games. She's been in a lot. She's directed a lot. I am so here for this live-action movie for The Magic School Bus.
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0: Hey, it's Rachel Ryan. It's Thursday. 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
11: Few people now have asked me about a TikTok trend that they've come across. It's called 75 Hard. The challenge was created by entrepreneur and author Andy Frisella, who calls it a, quote, transformative mental toughness program and an Ironman for your brain. So here's what it entails. Eat a structured diet with no alcohol, drink a gallon of water, read 10 pages of nonfiction, take a progress photo, and complete 2 45-minute workouts, one of them outdoors, every day, for 75 days. Quite a challenge. We asked CNN fitness contributor Dana Santis about this, who reminded us that sustainable fitness isn't about punishment or proving discipline through extremes. It's about building habits that integrate into your lifestyle in a way that feels supportive and repeatable. If you ask me, that's going to be the key to long-term success. I'm Dr. Sanjay Gupta, helping you live a better life.
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26: If, you know, George Strait and Garth Brooks still get excited about it, I don't think it ever gets old. It's always one of the most exciting things in the world to know, man, I took this song and went in the studio and made this piece of art that I love, that I hope other people love. And then it kind of has its own life, and you go out to play a show and people are singing it back to you. There's nothing like that. It's impossible to describe other than it's just perfect, and it's amazing.

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All right, so here's the deal. Little Big Town, they're coming back to North Texas, performing at Music Hall at Fair Park on Halloween night with New Country 96.3. 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
1: I got my toes in the water, toes in the sand. 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

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He went ahead and paid the full restitution of $16,000 worth of hotel room damage. Oof. That happened in Albuquerque, by the way. 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

0: 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Girl, the weekend is almost here. You got plans with McKinney yet?
1: You know, I'm actually like 6.5 months pregnant, so we're probably just going to hang out at the house.
0: Oh, congratulations, Bree.
1: Well, thank you.
0: Is this your first child, or have you carried before? Or?
1: It's my second. My daughter's 9, and I'm having a little boy this time.
0: Now, are you craving anything weird?
1: Not necessarily. I mean, I always like fried chicken, but I've been drinking a lot of milk.
0: Milk?
1: Yes, I want milk all the time.
0: Well, girl, I hope you drink all the milk and you find yourself relaxing, watching Netflix, and doing absolutely nothing.
1: That is the plan. I'm going to get milk wasted.
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0: Hey, it's Rachel Ryan. 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
13: There are lots of things you can measure to get an idea of how healthy you are at any given moment. Temperature, heart rate, blood pressure, just to name a few. But how about how healthy you will be and how long you're likely to live? According to a new study out of the University at Buffalo, two simple strength tests are pretty accurate at predicting longevity in older women. One is hand grip strength, and the other is how quickly people can stand up from a seated position without using their arms. By the way, I remember interviewing former President Jimmy Carter when he was quite old and being really impressed how he just popped out of the chair without using his arms. Not a lot of older people can actually do that. But I think the message here is that maintaining strength as you age is going to help you perform everyday activities, but also help you avoid injury and stay independent. I'm Dr. Sanjay Gupta, helping you live a better life.
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15: 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It's impossible to describe other than it's just perfect and it's amazing.
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10: You know, summer is a great time to re-examine how much time your kids are spending on social media, along with what they are seeing and who they are engaging with. Ask them how the posts in their feed make them feel. These apps are built to be addictive, so kids, all of us in fact, will keep coming back for more, even when we are made to feel worse. It's bizarre. You might need to help your son or daughter reset their algorithm by unfollowing certain accounts and following or interacting with more positive ones. They might need suggestions of other healthier things to do, or to see you leading the way by example and putting your own phone away. In the run-up to bedtime, everyone's phone should go away, no questions asked. And if you need some help sort of, I guess, resetting expectations, try engaging parents of your kids' friends for a more coordinated effort. I'm Dr. Sanjay Gupta, helping you live a better life.
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12: 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Hotel California is a good example. 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
4: 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And, you know, I mean, you just got to have fun with it. I think it's awesome that people care, you know, enough to be involved in my business. But I think that with everything that's going on and the last couple of years of success, it's made it more important for me now than ever to go home. Alabama, my little farm down there, that's where I get disconnected from all that.
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19: Few people now have asked me about a TikTok trend that they've come across. It's called 75 Hard. The challenge was created by entrepreneur and author Andy Frisella, who calls it a, quote, transformative mental toughness program and an Ironman for your brain. So here's what it entails. Eat a structured diet with no alcohol, drink a gallon of water, read 10 pages of nonfiction, take a progress photo, and complete two 45-minute workouts, one of them outdoors, every day for 75 days. quite a challenge. We asked CNN fitness contributor Dana Santis about this, who reminded us that sustainable fitness isn't about punishment or proving discipline through extremes. It's about building habits that integrate into your lifestyle in a way that feels supportive and repeatable. If you ask me, that's going to be the key to long-term success. I'm Dr. Sanjay Gupta, helping you live a better life.
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3: North Texas weather.
4: It is going to stay mostly sunny today with a high near 94 tonight. Partly cloudy with a low around 77.
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0: 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I'm Rachel Ryan. Al Farb is in here.
1: What's up, Rachel Ryan?
0: I know you will be excited about this, and I've already spoiled it for you because you're a 90s baby like myself. Yeah. You grew up.
1: You sent it in our group text.
0: Yeah, okay. Look, if you're a 90s baby like Al Farb and myself, and you were born in the 80s, it is confirmed they are making a live-action movie for the Magic School Bus, and I am so here for this.
1: I'm here for it, but do we really need it?
0: Yes, we need it. We need a live-action movie for Bill Nye the Science Guy. Okay. We need one for Hey Arnold. We need one for Clarissa Explains It All. Powerpuff Girls.
1: Rocko's Modern Life.
0: All Doug.
1: Yeah, Doug for sure.
0: Yes, all of that. So, yes, it is coming to a live-action movie, The Magic School Bus. And Miss Frizzle is going to be played by Elizabeth Banks. How do you feel about that?
1: I think that's great. Because we all love Elizabeth Banks, the same generation. I think she's also in the same time frame as us, too, right?
0: Oh, yeah.
1: Yeah, so I think it's perfect.
0: Yeah, I was talking a little bit about this earlier. If there was anyone else that could play Miss Frizzle, I was thinking maybe like Kate McKinnon from SNL.
1: Oh, yeah.
0: Like how quirky she is.
1: Or Kristen Wiig.
0: Kristen Wiig would be hilarious. So, yeah. So, if you want to talk about Magic School Bus and all the 90s nostalgia with Al, Al's going to be here until 7 o'clock, right?
1: Yeah, let's do it.
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3: I mean, yeah, we went to a Taylor Swift concert. It wasn't a date.
4: All right. I mean, maybe you should have accepted the tickets then, honestly, because I was like, it's a pretty big deal, and I don't think people just randomly reach out to people they haven't talked to in a while and just like, hey, let's go to this really big thing.
3: I don't know. I mean, I guess I assumed you were just being nice and didn't have ulterior motives, but yeah, I guess they won't assume that for men in the future. Got it.
4: It's just, I don't know. It's reading the room.
3: Never. How am I going to read the room on a Facebook message?
4: Think about it. Do people just randomly hit you up and go, hey, man, I have these $200 tickets?
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14: Few people now have asked me about a TikTok trend that they've come across. It's called 75 Hard. The challenge was created by entrepreneur and author Andy Frisella, who calls it a, quote, transformative mental toughness program and an Ironman for your brain. So here's what it entails. Eat a structured diet with no alcohol, drink a gallon of water, read 10 pages of nonfiction, take a progress photo, and complete two 45-minute workouts, one of them outdoors, every day for 75 days. Quite a challenge. We asked CNN fitness contributor Dana Santis about this, who reminded us that sustainable fitness isn't about punishment or proving discipline through extremes. It's about building habits that integrate into your lifestyle in a way that feels supportive and repeatable. If you ask me, that's going to be the key to long-term success. I'm Dr. Sanjay Gupta, helping you live a better life.
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0: George on New Country 96.3. What's going on? It's Al Farb checking in. Howdy, how are you? Shout out our friends at Hudson Oaks. Thank you so much for making us Hudson Oaks hometown station, New Country 96.3.
1: If you showed up, I wouldn't let you in.

Stella Lefty. It's Boston on New Country 96.3. What's going on? My name is Al Farb. About a week away from everybody getting out of Dodge for the 4th of July holiday. Are you driving? Will gas prices be astronomical? Details coming up in three songs on 96.3. Rumors going

0: What's new? What's now? What's next?
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0: Zach John King, get to drinking on New Country 96.3. Well, the experts over at Gas Buddy have done a little bit of forecasting for the upcoming 4th of July holiday weekend, next weekend, that really, even though it is on a Saturday, a lot of us are going to be taking Friday off. A lot of us have Friday off for the observed holiday, and that means a lot of us are going to be taking Thursday off. So starting about a week from today is when everybody's going to be making their plans. And if you are going to be hitting the road, because a lot of us are because of how crazy gas prices are right now for plane tickets and stuff like that, they are predicting the upcoming holiday will be the second highest average gasoline price on record for the 4th of July holiday, with national average expected to be around $3.75 per gallon, even though we've had a we've seen decline in recent weeks in gas prices. It's still going to be pretty high up there compared to this time last year.
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15: Osteoporosis affects millions of people in the United States and around the world. It's a disease that basically causes someone's bones to become weak, brittle, and porous, which can increase their risk of fractures. Now, the good news here is there are things you can do other than, or in addition to, taking medications to prevent fractures before it's too late. One is to up your intake of calcium and vitamin D. You also want to eat more protein. One functional medicine dietitian told us that that helps build muscle, and if you're building muscle strength, then you are also building bone strength. You want to be mindful of your workouts. The best ways to build bone density, one therapist told us, are going to be resistance exercises like lifting weights, and also exercises that make your bones take a bit of an impact, such as jumping or even running, just loading the bones a little bit more. I'm Dr. Sanjay Gupta, helping you live a better life.
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8: In Carrollton on northbound 35 at Frankfurt, two right lanes are blocked. There's slow-moving maintenance vehicles in the area, causing almost a 20-minute delay. Traffic is stop and go from Beltline. In Dallas, there's construction on northbound 35, and the off-ramp to 30 is blocked. Traffic backed up to Colorado Boulevard with a 2 to 3 minute delay. I'm Junior Caruso on New Country 96.3.
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0: Ella Langley, Morgan Wallen. I can't love you anymore on New Country 96.3. What's going on? My name is Al Farb. Well, just going to get hotter and hotter as we get, well, more and more into the summer. Highs in the mid-90s for the rest of this week. This weekend, closer to 100, 99 on Sunday, and actually 100 degrees. Forecasted high on Monday.
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2: In Dallas, westbound 30, there's a wreck near Cockrell Hill block on the right lane. This is causing a 10-minute delay from Hampton. In Grand Prairie, eastbound 30, near the Bush Turnpike, there's an accident. It's been moved to the right shoulder, and there is a slowdown from 360. Then in Lewisville, northbound 35 to Sam Rayburn, there's slow-moving maintenance vehicles. Two right lanes are blocked, and there's a 15-minute delay from Beltline. I'm Junior Caruso on New Country 96.3.
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What's going on? It's Owl Farp. 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Luke Combs' latest Be By.

0: 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Why am I bringing Michelle a big jar of screws on Friday morning?
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9: A Better Life with Dr. Sanjay Gupta.
10: There are lots of things you can measure to get an idea of how healthy you are at any given moment. Temperature, heart rate, blood pressure, just to name a few. But how about how healthy you will be and how long you're likely to live? According to a new study out of the University at Buffalo, two simple strength tests are pretty accurate at predicting longevity in older women. One is hand grip strength, and the other is how quickly people can stand up from a seated position without using their arms. By the way, I remember interviewing former President Jimmy Carter when he was quite old and being really impressed how he just popped out of the chair without using his arms. Not a lot of older people can actually do that. But I think the message here is that maintaining strength as you age is going to help you perform everyday activities, but also help you avoid injury and stay independent. I'm Dr. Sanjay Gupta, helping you live a better life.
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34: In Argyle, northbound 35W before FM 407, there's a wreck block in the left lane causing a 25-minute delay from 114. And then in Lake Dallas on northbound 35 after Lake Dallas Drive, a disabled vehicle is in the right lane. Traffic is moving slow from the Lake Louisville Bridge, about a 5-minute delay there. In Grand Prairie, northbound 360 at Riverside, an accident closes down the left lane. There's a 5-minute delay from Carrier. I'm Junior Caruso on New Country 96.3.
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So it seems like a lot of us in America are choosing Ella Langley. Tickets for the second half of her tour went on sale today, and simultaneously, Ticketmaster went down. So I think it's safe to say that Ella Langley crashed Ticketmaster. Good for her. It's New Country at 96.3. Just

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What's going on? 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

0: John Morgan, Kid Myself, New Country, 96.3. What's going on? It's Al Farb. If you want to see Little Big Town like you've never seen them before at Music Hall at Fair Park, Halloween night, I got a pair of tickets up for grabs right now. 888-787-1963. 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
4: In Dallas, northbound 75, the off-ramp to Lovers is partially blocked by a stalled vehicle. Traffic is moving slow through the area. And then southbound 45 near Simpson-Stewart, all lanes have reopened. Debris was cleared from one lane, and traffic is still unwinding from Loop 12 Ledbetter, about a minute or two delay left over. In Irving, southbound Loop 12 between 114 and Shady Grove, there's stop-and-go traffic. That'll cost you 20 minutes. I'm Junior Caruso on New Country 96.3.
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What's going on? My name is Al Farb. So excited to send you to Las Vegas again to see Jason Aldean and Luke Bryan just after 6:20. Right now, the latest from Kenny Chesney, Carry On 96.3.

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13: For more than a decade, the Environmental Working Group has put out a list of the so-called Dirty Dozen. These are the non-organic produce contaminated with the highest levels of pesticides. Well, this year, spinach topped the list, followed by kale, collard, mustard greens, strawberries, grapes, nectarines, peaches, cherries, apples, blackberries, pears, potatoes, and blueberries. Now, all these fruits and vegetables are part of a healthy diet, so no one is saying you shouldn't eat them. Point is, though, you could consider buying these items organic if and when you can, and then taking extra care when you wash them. The FDA recommends rinsing all fruits and vegetables, even the ones that are organic, under running water that is slightly warmer than room temperature. Don't use soap, bleach, or any fancy produce washes. I'm Dr. Sanjay Gupta, helping you live a better life.
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23: In Fort Worth on northbound 35W, an accident at Meacham Boulevard blocks two left lanes, and there's a 40-minute delay from 121. In Arlington, northbound 360, there's a crash, and it's near 20. Only the center lane is open, and this is causing a 20-minute delay from Camp Wisdom. And then in Dallas, seeing a slowdown on southbound 35 between Empire Central and Continental, there's a 20-minute delay. I'm Junior Caruso on New Country 96.3.
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What's going on? My name is Al Farb. Shout out our friends in Duncanville. Hello, Duncanville. Thank you so much for making us your hometown station. 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

0: How'd you like to see this guy, along with Chase Matthew, Jason Aldean, and Luke Bryan, all together in Las Vegas at a big stadium show? All the details in three songs on 96.3.
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0: Corey Kent, his latest Empty Words on New Country 96.3, hooking one lucky winner up with a chance to fly away to Vegas to see Jason Aldean and Luke Bryan on their Double Down Tour at Allegiant Stadium in Las Vegas. With basically a trip for two to Sin City with flights, a two-night hotel stay, tickets to see the show with special guests John Party and Chase Matthew under the neon lights of Vegas. 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
5: In Fort Worth on northbound 35W, an accident at Meacham has two left lanes blocked. There is a 45-minute delay from 121. And then northbound 35W at 30, there's a crash blocking the left lane. This has you moving slow from Allen Avenue. There's a 5-minute.
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12: A better life with Dr. Sanjay Gupta.
13: There are lots of things you can measure to get an idea of how healthy you are at any given moment. Temperature, heart rate, blood pressure, just to name a few. But how about how healthy you will be and how long you're likely to live? According to a new study out of the University at Buffalo, two simple strength tests are pretty accurate at predicting longevity in older women. One is hand grip strength, and the other is how quickly people can stand up from a seated position without using their arms. By the way, I remember interviewing former President Jimmy Carter when he was quite old and being really impressed how he just popped out of the chair without using his arms. Not a lot of older people can actually do that. But I think the message here is that maintaining strength as you age is going to help you perform everyday activities, but also help you avoid injury and stay independent. I'm Dr. Sanjay Gupta, helping you live a better life.
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20: 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But we also don't have the ability to kind of catch you if you fall.

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7: In Fort Worth on northbound 35W, there's an accident at Meacham Boulevard. Two left lanes are blocked, causing a 45-minute delay from 121. In Grand Prairie, westbound 30 at the Bush Turnpike, an accident blocks the right lane. There's a 2 to 3 minute delay from Beltline. And then in Dallas, on the southbound side of the tollway, all lanes have reopened between Lovers and Mockingbird. An earlier issue did clear. Traffic still unwinding from Walnut Hill. I'm Junior Caruso on New Country 96.3.
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Most popular places they're visiting in all of the U.S. cities. Bucky's, we knew that. And Bass Pro Shops. Huh, that's interesting.

0: 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The restaurants are packed. Traffic is, well...
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1: Brandon Lake, Cody Johnson, When a Cowboy Prays on New Country 96.3. 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

0: What's new? What's now? What's next?
1: Make a liar out of me. Hey, Jackson Dean here, and my new song, Make a Liar, is out now.
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0: Jackson Dean, Make a Liar on New Country 96.3. What's going on? It's Al Farb getting out of here. But before I go, let's say hello to Miss Hannah Lane.
1: Hey, y'all. Long.
0: Coming up next.
1: I'm super excited. We have a lot of things planned tonight, especially after that text line therapy last night. We got another crazy one.
0: Now, last night, you were talking about your like worst fears, right?
1: Right.
0: And then your worst fear actually happened.
1: Yeah, I was talking about the elevator not working. And then thank God it wasn't working before I got on it. That would have been worse. But my biggest fear is getting stuck in an elevator. And last night
0: I went
1: to
0: leave. Is it the
1: back one? The back one was not working.
0: Yeah, it wasn't working yesterday when we left either.
1: So. Oh, perfect.
0: It must have been down all afternoon.
1: That's perfect because it worked when I got here.
0: Yeah, it worked when I got here too.
1: So that's awesome.
0: It worked here again this morning, so they fixed it.
1: Oh, so when did they fix it?
0: I mean, I wrote it up this morning.
1: Perfect. So they fixed it. So somebody fixed it. I think that was just my bad karma putting it into the universe saying, I'm nervous when elevators break down. And it was like, you know what? Bet.
0: Don't ride the private elevator.
1: No, I see that.
0: Yeah. That one's haunted. So,
1: Don't tell me that.
0: Hannah Lane coming up next, y'all night long on New Country 96.3.
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9: In Fort Worth on northbound 35W, an accident at Meacham Boulevard blocks two left lanes. There's a 35-minute delay from 121. And in Dallas, there's a wreck on the westbound side of 20 near Lancaster. It's been moved over to the right shoulder, but still got a 20-minute delay. Traffic is stop and go from 45.
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19: For decades, the prevailing wisdom for someone who's had a heart attack has been to put them on beta blockers for the rest of their life. But new research suggests that might not be necessary, and that the benefits of these medications probably taper off after a year or two. On the whole, And for the average person, beta blockers are very safe and very effective. But, as with any medication, they can come with a cost, a financial one, and also potential side effects. We're talking about things like fatigue, dizziness, dry mouth, dry eyes. I want to be clear when I say that you absolutely should talk to your doctor before starting or stopping any medication. Point is, if you're years out from a heart attack and you're in otherwise good health, you might want to ask your doctor about discontinuing beta blockers. You want to, of course, keep up a healthy lifestyle, diet, exercise, and sleep. I'm Dr. Sanjay Gupta, helping you live a better life.
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